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15: Partly cloudy tonight with a low of 80, mostly sunny tomorrow. A high of 102, another low of 80 for tomorrow night.
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20: 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French star Kylian Mbappe trails Argentina's Lionel Messi by one goal in the race for the Golden Boot. Mbappe has 7 goals in the tournament.
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21: 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Of course, Billy the Kid wakes you up every morning. Got Huntrix on the way. All-American Rejects coming up. Ella Langley, choosing Texas right now. Come

And I love, I like me better, man. Frankie VN, Mixed 2.9, hanging out on a Wednesday, right? Halfway through the work week. Appreciate you having us on. Socials at Frankie Vizzle. If you need something tonight, of course, I got you, man. We're commercial-free on the station in Dallas, rolling like this. Throwing it back with Usher and a few. Come on.

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1: 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Hot air.

0: coffee for Dream. Alexis, what are you doing right now?
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every game. It is Frankie B holding it down on a Wednesday night, playing the best mix of the 2000s till today. Billy the Kid wakes you up every morning. Kelly Clarkson coming up. Coolio next. Benson Boone right now.

Kelly Clarkson, Mix 102.9, Frankie B for Brady. This is pretty amazing. What we're doing is getting you groceries, a whole lot of them. $5,000 worth of groceries, courtesy of Kroger. 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

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Coming up tomorrow, this woman has a secret that has to do with her ex and his new wife. You won't want to miss this. 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Please don't stop the-

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0: That is the Neon Trees. Neon Trees. Bet you didn't remember that name, right? Neon Trees. Everybody talks. Frankie V, Mix 102.9. Kev, you got a shout out?
1: Shout out to my husband. He's been really picking up a lot of slack lately, and I just want to say hi to him.
0: There's a lot of husbands out there. What's his name?

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2: The World Cup quarterfinals get underway Thursday afternoon when France takes on Morocco. It's a rematch of a semifinal from the last World Cup where France came away with the 2-0 win. French star Kylian Mbappe trails Argentina's Lionel Messi by one goal in the race for the Golden Boot. Mbappe has 7 goals in the tournament.
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3: It is Frank TV playing the best mix of the 2000s till today, of course. Billy the Kid wakes you up every single morning. B.O.B. on the way. Jimmy Eat World next. Requested Alex Warren, Ordinary, right now.

0: Taylor, I knew it. I knew you and Frankie V. More and more info about the wedding is coming out. My favorite story that's kind of coming out of the Taylor Travis wedding is the fact that Adam Sandler was the officiant of the wedding, and then the next day he went and played basketball with some random kids. Like, dressed in, like, you would have thought he just grabbed some clothes up out of the hamper, the dirty shorts and whatnot, and jumped out there and played some random basketball with some random kids, man. Really cool story. Got requested Ella Langley, Papa Roach, Tame Impala, and more coming up next.
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0: Alana, what are you doing?
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1: That's it. Don't work on that.
0: No work today, no work tonight, man. You enjoy yourself. A summer vacation, right? Got Ella Langley and Juice of Texas right now on Mix. Come on. Just when

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0: 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Billy the Kid wakes you up every morning with those dirty little secrets at 7:30 and 9:30. Man, new ones coming your way tomorrow. And the cool thing is, I know everybody's schedules are different this summer. If you miss anything, you can always search Billy the Kid on the iHeartRadio app, and like a little podcast will pop up of all of his shows and all that you have missed for sure. Frankie V hanging out for Brady. I get to kick off commercial-free music next with Benson Boone. Will Smith getting jiggy with it. Also requested Olivia Rodrigo and Drop Dead. All next for you. Hang with us.
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2: 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Okay. 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
1: No dressing in the salad. 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
1: I've been dating this girl for like a month now. 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

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A lot of people on vacation this week, which is great. 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Got requested Benson Boone, his latest, coming up in less than 10. Wednesday body, holla back girl next. 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
0: Of course. 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

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Make sure to wake it up early and log it into BTK here on Mix, all right? They say the

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0: 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Shout out to all of our nighttime workers in Dallas. Frankie V, been hanging out for Brady. That is my time. I'm bouncing out of here, man. Enjoy the rest of your Wednesday night. I'll fill in again tomorrow night starting at 7.

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2: Hey, good morning. It's Mix 102.9. Billy the Kid, Candace Lopez is here. Producer Pooh is here. Bright and early on a Thursday morning. It is already July 9th, 2026. Wow. Candace Lopez, how are you?
3: I'm good. We had a good night last night. We tried something new. You know, we played baseball. We played soccer.
2: Sure.
3: Not soccer since we've been back in the U.S. My son was only like 3 when he played soccer, so it kind of counts. We played basketball and do all the things, but last night we tried BMX racing.
2: Ooh,
3: and
2: yeah.
3: We went down to this BMX track in DeSoto, and my husband and my son rented like actual BMX bikes and went out on the track for this practice session. They said it was so fun.
2: Wait, you can go on the track?
3: Yeah, you can just like rent a bike, you know, do like a day pass or whatever, rent a bike, go out there and just like practice, because it's like jumps
2: around
3: and hills. It's like,
2: and
3: this
2: it's dirt
3: track. Yeah.
2: Oh, I would do that right now as a grown-up.
3: Yeah.
4: I'd do that too.
3: No, it looked so fun.
2: Calm down.
4: I would do that.
3: You would?
2: Know I used to BMX though.
4: I know you.

0: I'm like a big kid.
1: Yeah.
0: But that's fun because people are looking for stuff to do with their kids.
1: Yeah. Mm-hmm. I mean, we're done with screens. Like, we're doing, you know, all the screens we can do. You know, it's just, we're done. It's like, I'm bored of screens and TV shows and watching all the things. So going out there on the track for them was awesome.
0: And it wasn't that expensive?
1: No, no.
0: Okay. In DeSoto.
1: Yeah.
0: Okay.
1: It's very cool.
0: What's it called?
1: You
0: I mean,
1: would
0: there's
1: love
0: probably
1: it.
0: Only
1: I
0: one.
1: Think it's just called DeSoto BMX.
0: Okay. I'm going to go. I think Pooh and I are going to go race.
1: It's pretty awesome.
0: You want to make a bet on it, Pooh, or what?
2: What? No.
0: I can't even focus on this. Okay,
1: I know. I'm having a hard time. If I'm buffering today, that's why.
0: So yesterday, Pooh looked like, you know, P.E., physical ed.
1: P.E. Pooh.
0: He looked like Coach Pooh. He had this weird quarter zip thing on, and it just, it looked very different.
2: Yeah.
0: Today, this guy has a full-blown wig on.
1: Yeah.
0: Why?
2: TikTok shop is a problem.
1: Oh, no.
2: I went ham the other night. I was like, ooh, I want that.
0: What made you get a wig? So he's got dreads right now.
1: Yeah.
0: Did we post any pictures yet?
1: It's going up right now. I'm posting the link to listen to the show on the app. Okay. Let me do that while y'all are talking.
0: Yeah please do. Because I'm trying to figure out who he looks like.
2: Yeah.
1: I can't figure it out.
2: I said, I don't look like I'm from the Bahamas. Billy said, yeah, Bahama Bucks.
0: Well, he said, do I look like I'm from the Bahamas? But I'm like, it's not that kind of dreads.
1: No.
2: Yeah,
0: and
2: no.
0: And he goes, it looks real, though, doesn't it? And I'm like,
2: no.
1: No.
0: No.
2: Yeah.
0: No, Poop, no. Oh. Just post the pic and you'll see. But
1: okay, it's up now.
0: He looks like a celebrity who has Jalen Brunson, who used to play for the Mavs and now plays for the Knicks.
1: Yeah it's kind of like that.
0: But not.
2: Okay.
0: Jalen Nunson.
2: Well, check this out, though. I bought y'all something. Because I was like...
1: On the TikTok show?
2: Yeah. I was like, if I'm going to get me something, I got to get them something.
1: Okay.
2: Here you go,
1: so
2: Judge
1: nice.
2: Candace.
0: Oh, what is this?
1: Thank you. Oh, this is a mini gavel with sound.
0: Okay.
1: From Law and Order.
0: Oh, and I have a tiny violin.
2: Yeah, so you know, you tell Billy a sob story, he puts up the little violin.
1: Yeah.
2: That plays, that's a sympathetic violin.
0: I actually like this a lot, so I can play this, and I'll add a little tiny violin to it.
2: Yeah, and it goes,
1: Wow.
0: Ooh, thank you, Pooh.
2: It's ready to go. I already
1: I'm
2: tested it.
1: I'm opening this up.
2: Yeah, do it.
0: Okay, awesome. Well, look, who knew it was going to be Christmas?
1: I know, how fun.
0: The TikTok shop. Thank you, Jalen Nunson. Appreciate that so much. Okay, we'll open up our gifts. We'll put these online, too.
2: Yeah.
0: Let's kick off the show. We got Texas Top Stories coming up next. Get ready. It's about to be hot today.

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1: All right, Candace Lopez, what is going on?
2: Well, we're
1: going
2: to talk about Mark Cuban. He has filed a petition against the Mavs majority owners claiming he was left out of negotiations around this move to North Dallas's Valley View Mall site. Hmm. So this filing says he was promised oversight of basketball operations after selling the majority of the team, but that he's had very little say when it comes to personnel changes. So this isn't a lawsuit, but it's usually what comes before official legal action. But if you remember, he owns 27% of the Dallas Mavericks. But yeah, he's like, all this is happening, and I'm sitting over here like, excuse me.
1: And that was part of the deal when they sold. When he sold his majority, he's like, I'm still going to have a say in what happens. But that obviously didn't happen with the Luka situation.
2: Right, or the Nico situation, they're saying.
1: Oh, well, I don't think he liked Nico, though.
2: Yeah, I don't know.
1: As far as hiring him?
2: Yeah.
1: Oh, yeah. Yeah, I know. Well, I mean, it sucks. I cannot picture anyone else, you know, owning the Mavs and being passionate about the Mavs. It's always, to me, been Mark.
2: Right.
1: So it makes sense for him to be a big part of it. But I get why he would sell it.
2: Yeah, I do too. But hearing him say he regrets who he sold it to, that's the part that hurts.
1: Yes, and I regret that for him.
2: Yeah, for sure. So we'll see where this goes, but I'll definitely keep you posted. Guys, the amount of city workers in Dallas and Fort Worth using GLP-1s is starting to affect city budgets. So Fort Worth says they're planning to cut coverage for weight loss drugs for city health plans because these costs are taking almost half of the city's pharmacy budget, costing them up to $2 million per month.
1: Whoa.
2: Yeah. So they say the number of people on the city's health plan using GLP-1s went up 50% just from April to May alone. So they're sending notices to employees suggesting that they take advantage of the nutrition, fitness, and wellness plans offered by the city.
1: Yeah, but that's hard.
2: Yeah. No, it's very hard.
1: But let me just stab myself with some Ozempic and we're fine.
2: Right? Yeah. I mean, Dallas says their budget's nearly $14 million over because of employee health care expenses, and it's all from just people using weight loss drugs.
1: Wow.
2: Yeah. I just can't imagine the whole city's budget is thrown because of, you know, these weight loss meds.
1: Don't you feel like everyone is on one?
2: Oh, yeah.
1: Right now, 100%. I feel like, and I'm not saying they're bad or good. I don't really know.
2: Yeah.
1: And I know a lot of people, it's changed their lives, but what some people do is they'll take a GLP-1 and then they just don't work out. They don't eat right.
2: Yeah, that's the scary part.
1: And you just lose muscle.
2: Right.
1: And then you're like, well, you still got to do stuff and be healthy because otherwise you're just going to look like a bag of skin.
2: Yeah, I just wonder.
3: Sit up there.
2: Yeah, what happens? Because people, you know, I mean, in theory, you would be on it forever.
1: Right.
2: But you can't do that. I mean, can people really be on this forever? I don't know.
1: I'm not a doctor. I know, shocker. You thought I was, Candace, but I'm not. So, sorry. I think Pooh is.
3: Yeah. I used to watch
2: Pooh, is that tomorrow?
3: Yeah, Grey's Anatomy.
1: Yeah.
3: Ooh, yeah. I do have some scrubs.
1: Oh, my God. Don't.
2: He's something new every day this week. So.
1: Yeah, I don't know. Is it Halloween?
2: No.
1: What's going on with Pooh? He's dressing up.
2: Is he an ad for the spirit store?
1: Yeah. He is. I think so.
2: He's in a costume every day this week. Guys, if you're in the job market, check out this. Jeopardy is hiring what they're calling a clue writer. So this perfect.
1: Yeah.
2: Yeah, that ready. The job pays between $132,000 and $178,000, which is a very odd salary range.
1: I can write clues.
2: Well, you would basically join the writing team of about 10 people, but you'd have to pass the same online trivia test that the contestants take. But then you'd have to write your own clues about history, science, and pop culture and come up with, like, the final Jeopardy questions. Could you do that?
1: I mean, probably not.
2: Okay. Well, you can apply online if you're interested in this job.
1: Well, if there's 10 writers, there's 10 people who do that?
2: Yeah, it's just a small team, though.
1: A lot of people. Small team?
2: Well, I mean, for a TV show.
1: Yeah, I guess so.
2: Yeah.
1: But, yeah, I mean, I haven't watched Jeopardy in forever.
2: No, I haven't either. But every time it comes on, I think I got it. You know, I always think I should buzz in.
1: But do you?
2: I mean, some of the time. Yeah. When it's like the music questions.
1: Well, I was just about to say, if it's music, I got it. But if it's not,
2: history?
1: I don't.
2: Not so much.
1: Yeah. We should do
3: movies, though. When they do movies, I got that part.
1: Or if they do random R&B, Pooh will win.
2: Yeah. Oh, Pooh would crush R&B, Jeopardy.
1: Pooh is it's almost crazy. I should do it on the air one day. I could play 2 seconds of an old not even popular R&B song.
2: Yeah.
1: And he will tell me exactly who it is, when it came out, where they were. He's like Rain Man of R&B.
2: No, that is absolutely true. Pooh, do you want me to give you a movie Jeopardy question?
3: Yeah, dude.
1: Do it.
2: Okay. Kevin Costner starred in this 1989 film based on the novel Shoeless Joe.
3: Oh,
1: I know.
3: Bull Durham? No, wait. No, that was... It was a golfing movie, I think.
1: No.
2: Close.
1: Baseball movie.
2: Baseball movie.
3: Oh, You build it. If you build it, it will come.
1: I can't believe I know this. Yeah. Can I chime in?
3: Yeah,
1: I suck at movies.
2: Pass to Billy.
1: Field of Dreams.
3: Yeah.
2: What, but you have to say what is.
1: What is Field of Dreams?
2: Yes, correct. Yeah,
1: I never even saw it and I knew that.
3: You never saw that?
1: No. Pooh. Yeah. Oh, come on. You're like the movie guy.
3: Yeah, I know. That one's okay.
1: You know. All his, he needs a software update.
2: Yeah, we'll do that.
1: Fairness, but all his storage is taken up right now with random R&B. He needs to clear some storage out.
3: A hard drive.
2: Yeah. That is a good point.
1: You need to clear out some of these used apps that are in the background.
2: Oh, my gosh. All right. I'm Candace Lopez. Those are your Texas top stories on Mix 102.9.
1: You know, you go through your iPhone, you close out of the windows you're not using?
2: Yep.
3: Right.
1: That's what Pooh needs to do. Those windows. All right, first caller of the day is coming up next. I got a 4-pack of tickets to NRH2O. 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

0: got a dirty little secret coming up at 7:30. Get ready for that. It's Mix 102.9. Ability the Kid, Candace Lopez is here. Producer Pooh is here wearing his wig. I'm not sure why. We have no idea why.
1: But no, it's not he's even, just having fun.
0: It's not even Wig Wednesday. He's just wearing dreadlocks for no reason, and he thinks he's Jamaican.
2: Yeah,
0: but hey, man. It's a wig from TikTok shop that doesn't look like...
1: It's not bad.
2: It's not bad?
0: No, it's not bad. No, you look good. Well, I mean, Candace said you should probably just grow it out. Grow your real hair out if you want dreads.
2: Oh, that'd take too long.
0: Is that why?
2: Yeah.
0: Or are you sure you can grow it out?
1: Is this your look if you did have hair? Is this what it would be?
2: No, I'd have it braided up.
1: Oh, okay.
0: Like cornrows?
2: I would.
0: Yeah.
2: Yeah, I miss those cornrows.
0: You do?
2: Oh, yeah. I used to look like... People used to call me Pudacris because I look like Ludacris.
0: No, you didn't. 833-787-1029. Call number one right now. I got tickets to go see... NRH2O.
1: Yeah.
0: I'm so blinded by the dreadlocks.
1: I know.
0: And
2: now, he's about to say tickets to go see Ludacris.
1: I know.
0: By the way, not at one point did you ever look at like Ludacris.
2: Yeah, a little bit.
0: That's Ludacris.
2: Yeah.
0: 833-787-1029. A four-pack of tickets, not for Ludacris, but for NRH2O. Yeah.
1: Right.
0: Or if you want me to throw Pooh in, maybe Pooh will go with you with his dreads to the water park.
1: That'd be fun.
0: Caller number one right now. Good luck.

0: Getting ready for real or fake news right now. It is Mix 102.9. Good morning, Billy the Kid. Candace Lopez is here. Producer Pooh is here. Let's get you in. NRH2O. We got a 4-pack of passes for first caller of the day. Who's this?
1: Isabel.
0: What's up, Isabel? How are you? I love that name.
1: I'm doing good. On my way to work right now.
0: Well, guess what? You're caller number one. Congratulations!
1: Thank you.
0: Yeah, you're welcome. You have a, well, you got a 4-pack of passes to NRH2O, and Pooh's going to go with you wearing dreads and a Speedo.
1: All right. He'll come right along with me.
0: Well, good. All right. Well, congratulations. Thank you. Where are you from?
1: Grand Prairie, Texas.
0: Well, cool. Well, thank you for listening this morning. We appreciate that. Have a good day at work. Don't work too hard.
1: Yes, sir. Thank you.
0: Do you work outside? Hopefully not. It's going to be hot.
1: No, I'm a PCT, a nurse assistant.
0: Oh, well, thank you for what you do. We appreciate that.
1: Thank you, guys.
0: You stay right there. Hold on. Yeah, it is going to be hot today. Triple digits. I mean, I guess it was triple digits yesterday, too.
2: Yeah.
0: But they didn't say it was going to be. They said it was going to be like 97. But I got my car. It said 115.
2: Yeah, it was brutal yesterday. God. And we have the Saharan dust coming back today, which might be why I'm all stuffed up.
3: The what?
2: The Saharan dust.
3: From Africa?
2: Remember we had it last year. We're like, what the heck? Right. But it makes it all hazy and
0: weird. I do remember. Is it coming in today?
2: Yeah.
0: Candace looks nervous.
3: She looked like it caught a flight and is landing at Love Field.
0: Yeah. She's like, yeah, it's coming in today. I think the flight's delayed, but it's still coming.
2: Well, we'll see. I'm all stuffed up for some reason.
0: Yeah, you are.
2: Yeah, it's just allergies.
0: I think it's Pooh's wig.
3: No.
0: From the TikTok shop. It's toxic.
2: Maybe so.
0: Yeah, because Candace has a sensitive sniffer.
2: Yeah, I do. Yeah.
0: Say that 5 times
2: for
0: fast.
2: Sure.
0: Sensitive sniffer.
2: No.
0: All right, let's do it. Real or fake news. I'm going to give you 3 headlines. You got to tell me which one is fake. Which one is the fake story? Headline number one, man accidentally joins wrong neighbor group chat, spends 6 months pretending he lives there. Man accidentally joins wrong neighbor group chat, spends 6 months pretending he lives there. Headline number two, bear goes into Alaska shopping mall, steals fruit, poops on the floor, and leaves.
2: Wait, what?
0: Bear goes into Alaska shopping mall, steals fruit, poops on the floor, and leaves.
2: Okay.
0: Sounds like poo when he comes in my house. Headline number three. Woman caught on camera digging up plants outside of a mall and stealing them.
2: Okay.
0: Woman caught on a camera digging up plants outside of a mall and stealing them.
2: Mm.
0: Three headlines. I think it's kind of hard today.
2: It's very hard today.
3: Okay, good. For your garden? I never thought of that.
0: Yeah, 3 headlines. There you go. You got to tell me which one is fake. Candace, we'll start with you. You can either take the guess, the first guess, or you could pass it to whatever we're calling poo today. Jalen Nunson with his fake dread.
2: Jalen.
0: What do you think?
2: I'm going to go first. Lock me in for that second story, the bear story.
0: Okay.
2: He's stealing the fruit and pooping and going.
0: Yeah, but you know bears can get into a lot of stuff.
2: No, they can.
0: That's why I'm scared of bears.
3: Yeah.
0: I really do have a weird fear about bears.
2: Have you ever seen one?
0: Yeah.
2: Okay, where?
0: DeSoto.
2: No.
0: No, not DeSoto. But I've seen them in, up north there's bears. I mean, there's bears in Oklahoma.
2: Okay, I've never seen one in Oklahoma.
0: Yeah. Oh, they're there.
3: Yeah. Huh.
0: I saw one time. It was on the side of the road, like a black bear. Yeah.
2: Okay.
0: And you follow Oklahoma.
3: Was it leaving Winstar?
0: No, Pooh, stop. See, you're going to make fun of me. I'm locking you in, Candace.
2: Thank you.
0: You're locked in. It might be. I don't know. All right, Pooh, which one is the fake headline?
3: I'm going to go with that last story, the woman stealing plants outside of the mall.
0: See, wow, you don't think that's real?
3: No.
0: That's the one I thought was, I made these up, so I know, but that's what I would immediately think is a real story.
2: No. Yeah, for sure.
0: You know, people steal stuff all the time.
2: That's an easy get.
0: All right, let's lock that in.
3: Lock it in.
0: Locked in. The winner today is me. Both missed the fake story. The fake story was a man accidentally joins wrong neighborhood group chat, spends 6 months pretending he lives there. Which is just kind of funny.
2: Somebody's doing that.
0: Well, then why didn't you pick it, Pooh, if you knew it?
3: My radar went off.
0: Yeah. I think that wig is too tight.
2: You were due to win.
0: Yeah, exactly. I was due to win. Okay, well, the real stories are kind of weird, though, because there's some interesting stories. Black bear goes into an Alaska shopping mall, steals some fruit, poops on the floor, and leaves. It was a young black bear. He just went shopping. Went in. Huh. And bears are known to do this, and that's why they're scary, because they can, like, open doorknobs and then get in cars.
2: Yeah.
0: You've seen the video of the guy that goes into his car, and there's a bear in it?
2: No.
0: And he opens the door and he's like, ah! And like leaves and the bear takes off. But they can get into things and they know. That's why you have to camp. When there's bears around, you have to put your food like way far away from your campsite.
2: Yeah.
0: I mean, you were around bears when you lived in Canada.
2: Yeah.
0: Weren't you scared?
2: No, Voight's carried bear spray.
0: Oh, okay, cool.
3: Yeah, that'll work.
0: That'll work.
2: Yeah.
4: I had a slingshot. Yeah. I had some pebbles I was going to throw at them.
2: I saw a few bears.
0: You did?
2: Yeah.
0: You weren't scared? That would terrify me.
2: Well, yeah, we were in the car, though, so I was fine.
0: Oh, okay, yeah. They can't drive. Either way, this bear broke into the mall. Then he just went around, went into some store, stole some fruit, grabbed some peaches specifically.
2: Wow.
0: Grabbed the peaches, took off, pooped on the floor and left. They evacuated the mall. Either way.
2: He's fine.
0: He's scatted. I should say scatted.
2: Is that what they do?
0: Scat?
2: Scat?
0: Yeah. I think that, you know, scat, well, that's another word for, you know, animal stuff.
2: Oh, okay.
0: I'm trying to be mature.
2: Okay. Wow.
0: Yeah.
2: I'm questioning you. Sorry.
0: Bear scat.
2: Just hadn't heard of that.
0: Deer scat.
2: Oh.
0: Yeah. You can tell, and you can tell what it comes from. You know.
2: Oh. Yeah.
0: If you're a nature enthusiast like me, I can look at some scat and go, "That's a."
2: Oh wow.
0: That's a chupacabra.
3: Oh yeah.
0: Or whatever. Yeah. Next headline that's actually real: woman caught on camera digging up plants outside of a mall and stealing them.
2: Oh.
0: A flower thief in Kansas has an antique mall. I mean, she went to this antique mall and just started. Oh, I like these plants. She's on camera just digging them up.
2: Wow.
0: Taking them, stealing all of them early on a Sunday morning. This is what Janet wanted to do.
2: Oh.
0: Janet was like, you know what? I'm plotting. And she's an older woman.
2: Right. Yeah.
0: And, you know, I don't think she understood that there's cameras everywhere in 2026.
3: Right.
0: For it's going to see you doing it. But you know what? She wanted them. She took them. They had to confront her. Imagine going to Janet's house. It's pretty much a grandma, and you have to confront Janet about, Janet, did you really go to the antique mall and dig up some petunias?
3: She should have gone right down the street to Willoughbyn.
0: What do you mean?
3: Ain't nobody there.
0: Oh, are there plants there?
3: Oh, yeah, there's plants right up front.
2: Some of those medians are nice. There's a lot of flowers up in there.
3: Yeah, right by the sign.
2: Yeah.
0: Don't advocate this.
3: Yeah, some begonias.
0: This is like my grandma. This is what my grandma would steal everything.
3: No way.
0: Oh. For real? No, I'm kidding you. Rest in peace, Granny. Love you. But she would steal we'd go to a hotel. There was not a towel that would be safe. Bars of soap. We would go to Red Lobster. I remember going to Red Lobster one time as a kid.
3: Yeah.
0: And that was fancy.
3: Oh yeah. Heck yeah.
0: If we went to Red Lobster, someone either died or got promoted.
3: Yeah.
0: You know?
2: If they gave free bread, it was fancy.
0: Yeah. It was fancy. Olive Garden was fancy too when I was a kid.
3: Yeah.
0: But we go to Red Lobster, and one time I remember she's like, hand those to Granny. And I'm like, what? And they were the crab cracker things.
2: Oh, yeah.
0: You know, the things that break up the shell. And I go, here. And she stuffed them in her purse. They won't miss them. They got a million of them.
2: Billy. They just, do.
0: And I'm like, really, Grandma? This is so embarrassing. Hand me that silverware.
2: No.
0: Oh, she would steal Oh. Does anybody else's grandma steal stuff? My grandma was kind of a thug.
2: Yeah.
0: She would steal everything everywhere we went. She would go to my school for a PTA meeting. Something come up missing.
3: Pencil sharpeners.
0: Yeah. I don't know. What happened to my notebook? My grandma had it in her purse. Stealing everything. All right.
2: Good for her.
3: Grandma, who's syllabus?
0: Exactly. More Billy the Kid and

0: If you haven't had a chance, you still got some time, sign up for our free groceries we are giving away next week. 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That's going to put you in the running for this contest. Then next week, we start calling people, and you have to answer the phone with that phrase. I want my Mix 102.9. If you're like, who this? What up? No, doesn't yeah, count. Yeah. The jackpot will roll over, and somebody else is going to get more money and more free groceries, and that could be you. So make sure you're ready. Sign up. Okay, now, I thought this was kind of wild because, you know, I in a weird way think that time traveling could possibly be real.
1: You do?
0: Yeah, and in a weird way,
1: I wish I did.
0: I kind of think that, yeah, I kind of think it could happen. Mm-hmm. But they did this survey, and I'm a sucker for, like, weird surveys. And they asked, like, 2,000 people, if you could time travel, would you? And I don't know who in the right mind would say no.
1: Right. Why not?
0: Immediately yes, right? Or would you? Would you not?
1: Like, absolutely, I would.
0: How many people do you think said, yes, I would time travel?
1: I'd say 80%.
2: Okay. At least 80%.
0: No, only 66% of people said they would.
1: Really?
2: Why?
0: 8% said no. 23% said it depends.
1: On what?
0: 3% said not sure. I'm wondering, what does it depend on?
1: Right.
0: So then I'm looking at it, I'm like, okay, well, this is a good question. If you could only pick one, would you time travel back to the past or would you go to the future?
1: Oh, future, hands down.
2: You would?
1: Yeah.
2: No.
0: Me too. I would go to the future.
1: Yeah.
0: Why? 68% of people said they would go to the past.
1: Huh.
2: Me.
0: Why?
2: Because I try to change my future.
0: That's interesting.
2: I gotta go correct all the mistakes.
0: I kind of feel like...
1: That's interesting.
0: Yeah. I kind of feel like, look, I mean, whatever happened, happened. It's part of my story. Mm-mm. Sure, I guess there's some things I could change, but that's part of my thing.
1: Mm-hmm.
0: Like, it's just part of who I am. It's part of who you are.
2: Right.
0: It's part of whatever. So,
1: for sure.
0: But I would go to the future, and I can't believe how many people said... they would go to the past, and the number one reason they would go to the past is exactly what Pooh said.
1: Huh.
0: To fix an old mistake.
1: Yeah. Okay.
0: But what's your old mistake that you would fix? Now I'm curious. Now I feel like, should I get my violin out?
1: Right.
0: I don't know.
2: So I wouldn't be so broke.
0: Knowing
2: the stuff I know now, I could go gamble. I could, you know, I'd alter the future some kind of way.
0: See, never get in a time machine with Pooh.
1: Right. We're gambling? That sounds fun, but.
0: You're going to the past to gamble?
2: No, you know what I mean? Like,
0: no,
2: like,
0: I don't.
2: Like,
0: you
2: if
0: would
2: I knew.
0: To the future.
1: You would have been more careless with your money?
2: No, I would have gone to, like, if I knew who was going to win a certain Super Bowl, I'd go bet. Yeah, and change.
0: You
2: get
0: would
2: some money.
0: Go to the future, though, for that.
2: No, I
0: you're wouldn't. Saying you would take whoever you know, whatever happened.
1: You take your knowledge today with you back then.
2: See, yeah,
1: you
2: exactly.
0: Okay, like
2: if I knew the Bulls were going to do this or whatever, I'd go bet on the Bulls or whatever, bet on the Lakers.
1: I see what you mean. I would
0: go to the future and come back to the present and have that knowledge.
1: Yeah, because you might live more relaxed now if you knew
0: what the future was. Yeah, if you went to the past and then you came back to today, I don't know, what are you going to do with it? You
2: with
0: know?
2: That money, I'm going
0: to
2: do a
0: but
2: lot.
0: But you're not going to the past to live. You're just going to the past.
2: Yeah,
1: To watch?
2: I'll go to the past and change it. My past. If I go like 10, 30 years ago or 40 years ago, I go change my past. So when you, I get to present.
0: Who said you could change anything?
2: What?
0: You're just time traveling.
2: If you're just time traveling and you can't alter nothing, then yeah, I'd go to the future. I thought I could change, like talk to my old self and be like, hey, no. You know, like Back to the Future, you never saw that movie?
1: Yeah, for sure.
0: Oh,
1: yeah.
0: So you go Back to the Future with the knowledge you have today and go bet on this.
2: Yeah, or go, invest in Yahoo or Google.
1: Yeah, that's smart.
0: That would be smart.
2: Yeah. Go meet Jeff Bezos. I'd be like, hey, what's up, man?
1: No.
2: How you doing?
0: Really?
2: Yeah.
1: I just want to see what my kid's doing in the future. That's
0: exactly what I said.
1: Yeah.
0: But I don't know if I'd want to see that because then I'd be like, I don't know. It's just weird to think about. Yeah, I don't know. But my first thing is instantly I'm going to go to the future.
2: Mm-hmm.
0: I'm going to find the biggest Powerball. And I'm coming back with those numbers.
1: Okay.
0: And I'm betting on it today. And then I can live my life and leave my billions to my son and Candace.
1: Thanks, Billy. Oh, I love this scenario.
2: Not me.
0: I'll leave you something. Yeah,
1: wherever it is.
0: I'll leave you a little something, Pooh.
2: A little something?
0: Yeah.
1: A nugget?
0: No, I'm going to leave. If I win billions, I totally will leave you some thousands.
2: All right. Why are you so stingy with money?
3: So I don't understand that.
1: I know, like, but you are. Like, when you talk to him about your lotto winnings or what your that would be like, it's always not. The proportions are a bit off.
0: Yeah. Well, you know what? I'm just taking you out now if you're arguing with me. You're not getting anything.
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2: And they give you so much rice. 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And my family already knows I'm picking Coco Shrimp. I don't even have to pick. Yeah.
3: I got my son hooked on it now.
2: Oh, good.
3: And it's so good to me. You know what the big difference is between that and most restaurants? And I'll just be real. Everything at Coco Shrimp tastes so fresh.
2: Oh, yeah. 100%.
3: So fresh.
2: Yeah, so fresh. Check them out. They have 10 locations around DFW and a new one in Dallas opening this summer.

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2: Hey, thank you for having us on this morning. I love that. We got a dirty little secret coming up at 7:30. Right now, though, Candace Lopez, what is going on?
3: Well, Taco Bell is pulling some of their fresh ingredients because of Cyclospora. That's the name of this parasite that's causing the digestive troubles we told you about.
2: Yes, not
3: earlier
2: just
3: this week
2: here in North Texas, but in other places too.
3: Yo, yeah, exactly. This is the words that we're not saying to describe the stomach problem.
2: Right.
3: So they're pulling lettuce, pico de gallo, guacamole, their cilantro onion blend. They're pulling these from some locations because 18 states are now reporting cases. Texas has reported 48 cases, but Michigan has reported almost 1,000 people affected.
2: Oh, no.
3: Yeah. We should mention, though, that Taco Bell has not been identified as the source of this outbreak. There's no case that's been linked. They're just playing it safe.

0: You're still playing the toilet bowl?
1: No, it's just a long flush. I'm sorry. I don't know. I can't control the flush. But why Taco Bell? I mean, it's the irony of this.
0: Yeah. I know.
1: Because you know the stereotype they have. I love Taco Bell.
0: Yeah but now people are going to think like, oh, it started at Taco Bell.
1: That's the part. Yeah. It's
0: kind of, as far as we know.
1: Kind of weird marketing.
0: Yeah.
1: Because I'm not going to make it a big statement. If I'm Taco Bell, I'm like, well, we're just going to play it safe and we're going to do our thing. Do what we got to do. I'm not going to make an announcement like, hey, we're pulling everything because I don't want any drama with this. Stomach issues.
0: Right. Like maybe put a sign outside of the drive through or whatever, but like to broadcast it this way.
1: And I kind of think like you assume you know what's going to happen when you leave Taco Bell.
2: Oh, yeah.
1: Well, I mean, you know, you're not eating because it's great for your stomach.
0: Yeah.
2: It's a given.
1: Yeah, you just know. Like, I'm making this decision.
2: Yeah.
1: This is a decision I'm going to live with.
0: Yeah, for sure.
1: I'm fine with it.
2: At 3 in the morning.
1: Yeah. Or whenever.
0: Whenever, for sure. They're exactly. saying, though, previous outbreaks, like we mentioned, have been linked to fresh fruits and vegetables, including basil, cilantro, raspberries, and snow peas. I did look at the bag salad yesterday a little different, though.
1: I did. I had raspberries in my fridge, and I'm like, I can't eat them.
0: Yeah, I passed them up, too.
1: Because I didn't know, I couldn't remember if you said if I washed it, was I safe?
0: Yeah, I mean, they say you are, but raspberries have all those little, like, crevices and stuff, so they're harder to clean.
1: Out. I'll never eat a raspberry again since you said crevice.
0: Well, I mean, soak them or whatever. It helps lower the risk.
1: Why crevice?
0: Well, what are
1: that's
0: they called?
1: That's the worst word on the planet.
0: What do you call the raspberry? Because they're like little bubbles.
1: I don't know. People hate the word moist. I hate the word crevice.
2: I mean, what are you supposed to say? Pits? Little pits?
0: Bad.
2: Holes?
1: No.
0: I don't know what you call it. What's another word?
1: Not say anything.
0: Well, they're hard to clean.
2: Yeah.
1: Well, yeah. So is Pooh's back of Pooh's head.
0: Because of the shape.
1: Well, that, and he's got crevices.
0: Right.
1: But I don't say it out loud.
0: Okay. I won't say that again.
1: But can you put that on my hates list?
0: Yeah I'll put it on there. Guys, the FIFA Fan Festival is open again today. Major Lazer is performing tonight at Fair Park. Yeah, still tickets available to the show. It's at 8:30. France and Morocco play at 3 o'clock, so that's probably when the watching parties are going to start to pop off. By the way, that rumor about Justin Bieber was actually true. They officially announced him as part of the FIFA World Cup Finals halftime show. So we had been hearing about this for a while. He's going to join Shakira, BTS, Madonna, Birdo Boy. That show is going to be curated by Chris Martin from Coldplay, who is also performing. Coldplay will perform with the PS22 chorus. It's elementary students from Staten Island, New York. So yeah, it should be That's a really cool. fun show.
1: I got all excited when I saw it because I thought immediately that Justin was going to do halftime at the Super Bowl.
0: Oh, yeah.
1: When I saw it, I go, oh my God, I actually am cool with this.
0: Yeah, well, wasn't that a rumor too? Maybe that's how it got started.
1: Yeah.
0: Thought maybe it was a Super Bowl.
1: Then I saw World Cup and I was like, oh, that's cool.
0: Yeah.
1: I mean, that's awesome. Don't get me wrong, but because that's a star-studded lineup for the World Cup.
0: Yeah.
1: But I don't know how you fit all that in 11 minutes. Maybe they'll stretch it out.
0: Yeah, no idea unless they're all performing together somehow.
1: Just sad the World Cup's ending.
0: I know.
1: Soon.
0: It really is. Yeah. It really is. Guys, the Emmy nominations came out yesterday. And speaking of Super Bowl halftime shows, Bad Bunny got a record 9 nominations for his halftime show. This will be the 7th year in a row that the halftime show has been recognized by the Emmys. He's actually going up against Taylor Swift in a few technical categories like sound mixing, camera work, and directing, which I don't know if they even air those.
1: Well, if she shows up, he's losing.
0: Yeah. I mean, she might.
1: I like Bad Bunny.
0: Yeah, I do too.
1: I think he's awesome, an amazing artist, but if Taylor shows up to an award show, she wins.
0: Well, she's also nominated for her Disney Plus special, the Eras Tour, the final show. She got 5 nominations for that. But the Emmys happen Monday, September 14th, which is also when the Chiefs play Monday Night Football. We'll see where she ends up on that night. But if you do watch TV shows, I know some of us are into TV. Some of us don't have time. The Pitt leads all nominations with 25, and then Hacks leads with 24 in the comedy category.
1: I've never even heard of either of those.
0: Really? Oh, the Pitt's huge.
2: It's
0: a medical show.
2: A hospital show.
1: The Pit, like the Peach Pit from 90210?
0: No.
2: They just call it the Pit.
1: I think that's the last time I turned on my TV to watch a TV show.
0: 90210.
1: It was 90210.
0: Wow.
1: Yeah.
0: Well,
1: I used to love that show.
0: Got a lot of catching up to do.
1: Right? Yeah, I just don't turn on my TV.
0: Yeah, we just watch sports and that's pretty much it.
1: Yeah, so do I. I watch sports or UFC because, I don't know, I'm just a Neanderthal. I guess. I don't know.
0: All right. You'll get into TV someday.
1: Okay.
0: Yeah, I'm Candace Lopez. Those are your Texas top stories on Mix 102.9.
1: Let's do a banger coming up next where we throw them back. We kind of play something that you request that's out there. And then we have a dirty little secret that you do not want to miss. Because, well, I know a little bit about this one. This woman has a secret about her ex-boyfriend.
0: Okay.
1: That could really ruin his marriage.
0: Oh.
1: Or his new relationship. Get ready for that. Dirty little secret on the way.
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0: Hey, don't forget, at 8:30, I have this 4-pack of passes to Universal Kids Resort. I'll give away 8:30. We're doing that all week, so hook it up. It's Mix 102.9. Billy the Kid, Candace Lopez is here. Producer Pooh is here. Let's do it right now. Our banger, something we just play that's out there. Who knows what it's going to be? You never know. We got Dirty Little Secret next, but I love getting these requests. At Billy on the Radio on Instagram. You can go there, request your favorite song, do a banger, do a throwback. You can also see Pooh and his dreads that he's wearing today. Somebody said, no, he doesn't look like O-Dog from Menace to Society. What did they say he looked like?
1: You look like the dude from Cool Runnings.
2: Oh, my God.
1: You too. That is more accurate.
0: Okay, you can go look at that, too. He's on my story, at Billy on the Radio. What's the...
1: You dead, man?
0: Yeah. No, who's the guy from SNL, though, that used to be a Nickelodeon? That's who he looks like to me.
1: Oh, Kenan.
0: Yes!
2: Wow!
0: You look like Kenan Thompson.
1: One of the characters he plays.
0: Yeah, you look like an older version of Kenan. All right, you ready? Now, this request is so good. It's from Carlos in Grand Prairie. What up to Carlos? I don't know if this is the same Carlos that always does mean messages.
1: Oh, is it?
0: I don't know. Let me read it. It says, I love y'all. My mornings aren't the same if I don't have y'all on. Aww. Love you, Candace. Love you, Candace. My wife knows you're my crush. Even if you do look like you would clap when the plane lands.
1: Okay, Carlos.
0: It is Carlos.
1: You're just silly.
0: Okay, there he goes. He wants to hear this. Oh, I need a countdown. I might get fired for this.
1: Really?
0: Uh-oh. It's out there. Give me a countdown, Candace.
1: 3, 2, 1.

0: That's a good one right there. It's Mix 102.9 and Billy the Kid, Candace Lopez, Producer Pooh, even though I never knew the lyrics to that song.
1: Right.
0: I was so wrong. I always thought the beginning of that song, I always thought it said, egg salad. No, lick a hippopotamus. That's what
1: lick
0: I thought it said. Yeah. See? Listen. Egg salad, lick a hippopotamus. Easy as Unky Charlie.
2: And I'm going to Salada.
0: Yeah. I think we got it. Dirty Little Secret is coming up next.

0: Well, that's a hot take.
1: Let us know what you think.
2: Here's today's hot take.
3: It's definitely not hot take. Pooh, you put in the wrong one.
4: Oh, my bad.
3: Here.
2: This is Dirty Little Secrets.
5: Time traveled.
4: Messing with Uncle Charlie.
3: Oh, my God. What is going on? Well, you know we're live.
4: Yeah.
3: It's Mix 102.9. Billy the Kid, Candace Lopez, producer Pooh is here, we think.
5: Yeah, we time traveled to 8:30.
3: We did. We're time travelers. That's what we are. If you have a secret, you let us know at 833-787-1029. And we love Dirty Little Secret. It's a non-judgment zone. Just confess anything you want. It could be a big secret, little secret, whatever the case may be. Okay? Now, you have one. What's going on?
6: All right. Well, I have a secret, but it's technically not my secret. It's my ex-boyfriend. And his wife definitely doesn't know it. We dated on and off for over 3 years. But then one day, we just, like, finally broke up for good. And I thought it was just because we were over and he needed to focus on himself. But no, almost immediately, he starts dating this other woman. And, like, when I say immediately, I mean immediately.
3: Okay, so he moved on super quick.
6: Super quick.
3: Was suspiciously quick.
6: Jeez. Very, yes. Within a few months, they were literally engaged.
3: Oh.
6: Then they're married. And I'm sitting over here thinking, like, okay, well, that's completely insane. And so at first, I was furious. Then I convinced myself, okay, he's just rushing into things because he couldn't handle being alone, or maybe he was trying to prove something after our breakup. But then 6 months after we broke up, she has a baby. Like,
5: what?
6: Okay.
3: Oh.
6: Surprise.
3: Mm-hmm. 6 months after you broke up, she had a baby.
5: Okay, that's all right.
6: Yeah.
3: Okay, hold on. Now, I'm no mathematician, but...
6: Exactly, yes.
3: Candace, you've had a baby.
5: Yeah, that math doesn't math to
3: usually
5: me.
3: Around 9 months, right?
5: Right. Yeah.
3: Like 6 months. Hold on, let me write this down. Carry the one.
6: Right, that's exactly.
3: Yeah.
6: That okay. Timeline, suspicious.
3: Yeah.
6: Suspicious. Yep. In my mind, I'm like, okay, if the baby is his, and trust me, like, it's his. Then he was absolutely talking to her while he was still in a full-blown relationship with me.
3: Yeah.
6: And the baby looks exactly like him, which is unfortunate for the baby, of course. Oh. But, you know.
3: Poor baby. So you know right away that something's going on. But at the end of the day, you're like, well, it's whatever now, or is it? Because he's obviously lying to somebody.
5: Right.
6: Yeah. I'm kind of like looking at the timeline, like thinking to myself, okay, these dates don't make sense. And so I don't really know what to do. Like, part of me says, let it go. He's her problem now. Mm-hmm. Move on with your life. But then there's like another part of me that thinks, if I were her, I'd want to know.
3: Yeah.
5: Right.
4: No.
3: So that's a good question. So this is a dilemma for you because, yeah, of course she would want to know. You know what? Maybe she does know.
5: Yeah.
3: Maybe she knows and she's just like, whatever.
5: Right.
3: Who knows what goes on in 2026? But,
5: mm-hmm.
3: I mean, Candace, if you just had a baby with a man and the timeline's off, but you don't know, would you want to know?
5: Yeah, I think I would, honestly.
3: Okay.
5: Yeah.
4: Oh, she should mind her business.
5: Because I need to know what else to watch out for. If I have no clue that this guy is shady.
3: Yeah.
5: I want to know.
6: Mm-hmm.
3: Well, by the way,
5: what other shady things are going on?
3: Pooh, this is her business because she was with him when they conceived a child together. So, I mean, I think this is,
4: Yeah, but they're no longer together. Why are you being messy and going to, that's messy.
3: She's not the one being messy. To me, he's the messy one.
5: I mean,
3: he's been messy.
4: That's his karma, though. He's gone. He's out of your life. Why you got to worry about it?
5: I can't imagine any women not wanting to know.
3: Yeah, and probably, I'm assuming, too, it just bugs you that it's like he's.
6: It really bugs me.
3: Getting
6: absolutely.
3: Away with it.
5: Yeah.
6: Yeah, it's like he's online playing husband of the year, super dad. And when I see those posts, it literally makes me ill. Like, I have a physical reaction.
3: Yes.
6: This man's, like, posting family photos. Like, he's been a saint his entire life. Meanwhile, I was literally there for the deleted chapters. So that's my dilemma.
3: I'm going to tell you, I'm petty. I'm petty. Oh. If somebody does me wrong, I'm going to make sure you are, everyone is well aware of the kind of person you are.
5: Yeah, this isn't like getting revenge, though. This is like, the hey, truth. This is a truth that you don't know about.
3: Yeah, it'd be different if you were making something up, but hey, I'm letting you know that this is,
5: right.
3: It's not okay what he did. That kind of person does it to other people.
5: Yeah.
3: And it never stops.
5: He'll do
3: unless,
5: it to her, too.
3: Yeah, and he'll do it to her, which, whatever, and that sucks for her. I don't know her, but, you know, to mind your own business, to me, that whole, like, well, just mind your own business. No. If you poo, if you got, if this happened to you some girl left you, and then all of a sudden she had a baby that's not yours.
4: Right.
3: You're going to be like, wait a minute.
4: I mean, the girl who broke up with me had a baby not too long after.
3: Well after the time you had broken up, though. Wasn't in the window where you knew she had a baby while she was with you. That's the difference.
4: Okay, I get that. But, I mean, you never know. What if that girl was the side piece and she probably already knew? You're going to waste your time and that effort to go tell her something. What if she goes, yeah, I know.
3: Well, cool. Yeah, now, but at least I got it off my chest. And you're just really stupid now.
5: Yeah.
3: Now you're okay with the guy, you know, cheating on his girl to be the side piece?
5: Right.
3: Cool. Ooh. Congratulations. You played yourself.
5: You won.
3: Yeah, you won. You won that battle.
5: Good for you.
3: I say you do what you want.
6: Yeah,
5: it can't hurt.
6: So if it's going to make me feel better.
3: Yeah. Let me call. I wish I could call her right now. I tell her. Jeez. Well, let us know what you decide. I don't expect you to decide right now, but let us know what you decide and what happens because I get it. I'd be mad too. Playing Dad of the Year online on Facebook. Look
5: that's
3: at me.
5: Worst.
6: Exactly.
3: Yeah, get out of here, you slime ball.
6: Thank you.
3: Piece of shit. Oh, sorry. 100%. I got too into it. Well, thank you so much. And let us know what you do, okay?
6: I will. Absolutely.
3: Do you think that I forgot about this because I'm thinking about the timeline now of Pooh and his ex.
5: Mm-hmm. Yeah.
3: You don't think there's no way that that's yours.
4: No, it's not mine. I know it's not mine.
3: Because I've seen pictures of the baby.
5: I want to.
4: No, that baby is not mine.
3: But I'll show you because there's
4: all my kids have distinctive poo features, and trust me.
3: This baby came out with rolls on the back of his head.
5: No.
3: So, I mean, I'll show you a picture, Travis.

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1: All rise for the Honorable Judge Candace Lopez. Here she is. She's taking the stand. She's got a new gavel thanks to producer Pooh.
2: I do. Thanks, Pooh.
1: Yeah. Oh, you smack it. It makes the SVU sound?
3: Mm-hmm.
1: I like that.
2: Yeah,
1: thank you to TikTok
2: order.
1: Shop or Law and Order, whatever it
2: gavel.
1: Is. 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Candace Court is in session. By the way, if you want free groceries, $5,000 worth of free groceries, I'm giving you a reminder because you got to sign up right now. 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
1: 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It's a talkback mic. And just say, I want my Mix 102.9. That's all you got to say. You'll be in the running. Starting next week, we're going to call people randomly, whoever did this, and you might get $5,000 in groceries, but you got to answer your phone. 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
2: Right.
1: Remember I want my MTV back in the day?
2: Oh, yeah.
1: That's what we're doing. It's a little throwback. So,
2: fun.
1: Yeah, you got to answer that way. If you don't, then you don't win. They're going to skip over you. The jackpot carries over. And the next person, if they answer the phone correctly, they're going to win more.
2: Right.
1: You don't want to be the loser.
2: They'll win yours and theirs.
1: Yes, exactly, and it keeps rolling. So, all right, go
2: Love
1: sign
2: it.
1: Up for that iHeartRadio app. Are you ready for Candace Court? Today's issue. I promise you I haven't heard an issue like this before. Oh. I just started dating a new girl, and she's really great. I knew she was... Oh, okay. I knew she was an adult entertainer.
3: Oh, yeah.
1: When we started dating. But I didn't know I wasn't going to like the vibe at this point. What does that mean?
3: Yeah.
2: Didn't know. I mean, I guess you wouldn't know what it feels like to date one until you do it.
1: That's right? True, Candace. I hadn't really even thought much about it day to day until we went to dinner and the server came up to greet us and asked if she was, quote, Lacey.
2: Lacey?
3: Oh, I know that.
1: She said yes. And he said, oh, nice to officially meet you. I've seen you at your work. It's cool to see you at mine.
2: Yeah. Oh.
3: Oh.
2: No.
1: This guy says, I won't say her real name, but it's not Lacey.
2: Yeah. Oh.
1: This threw me for a loop, and now I'm not sure I can handle her doing that for work anymore. It was really kind of out of sight, out of mind until now. Having to worry about people recognizing her in public is not something I was prepared for.
3: Oh.
2: Okay.
1: I feel bad about this. Candace Court, can you help? Okay. Mm. So basically he's dating an adult entertainer.
2: Mm-hmm. Right.
1: And he's like, yeah, I can look past that. But then he starts dating her and he's like, oh, no, I don't like it. Like, I thought I was going to like it because she got recognized.
2: Oh, yeah, that's awkward.
1: Yeah, and Candace, I mean, your thoughts on this?
2: Yeah, if you can't handle it, you just can't handle it. I mean, I don't know how often this happens, but for this to happen this early in the relationship, I mean, that's kind of weird.
1: Yeah, I've never dated an adult entertainer, so I'm...
3: I have.
1: Of course.
3: Several.
1: Shocker.
3: Okay. Wow,
1: several?
3: Yeah.
1: Ooh, that's ick.
3: How's it? This was pre-Billy and pre-Candace.
1: Several's
3: a lot.
1: I'm not going to judge somebody who dates somebody who does that because that's your prerogative. And
3: yeah, I did.
1: I'm not even going to judge somebody who does that.
3: When I say several, it was like four.
1: It's not my thing. Four's a lot.
2: That's a whole lot.
3: Yeah,
2: back in the day.
3: Yeah,
2: back in the day.
3: Yeah. And it depending on where they worked, you know what I'm saying? They get recognized. I didn't have a problem with it.
1: Really?
3: Yeah. No.
2: Because you were proud to be with them because they were hot?
3: No, because they paid for everything.
1: Oh, that's why.
3: Yeah.
1: There you go.
2: I get it now.
3: Yeah.
1: But I think the real issue is he feels bad that he knew this is what she did.
2: Right.
1: Yeah. But in my opinion, things and feelings can change.
2: Yeah, and that's with any profession.
3: Right.
2: Like, maybe you started dating a cop, and then you were like, ooh, this is a lot. I'm nervous. Yeah. Or a doctor, and you're like, oh, he's getting called to work in the middle of the night. Ooh.
1: Exactly.
2: I mean, any profession, you could find something that just didn't vibe.
1: Right. This is more than I expected.
2: Yeah.
1: Right. You know, I thought this might be okay, but now that I'm living with it, it's different. That's what dating, to me, that's what dating's for.
2: Yeah, right. I mean, it's probably the same with us. Like, they thought it'd be cool, and then we just talk about everything
1: oh,
2: on the radio.
1: Well, trust me, I've been there.
3: Yeah.
1: They're like,
2: but
1: I don't know if I like this.
2: Right.
3: Why you always got to go with Billy?
1: Yeah.
2: You know?
1: Yeah, that's true. Okay. I just am shocked that Pooh said he dated four adult entertainers.
2: I thought maybe two.
1: I thought one.
2: Yeah.
3: No, it was four. Yeah.
1: Four?
3: Yeah.
1: That's a lot. Like, and you didn't learn your lesson after the first three?
3: No, because the first two were just, you know,
1: It was
3: It was real short. You know what I'm saying? We went out on a couple of dates. That's it. I met them in a club, and that was it. Not at their work, but I met them outside of their work. And then I remember I went out.
1: And they told you what they did.
3: No, at first she didn't.
1: Oh, well, that's different.
3: And then I went out with her, and they were like, "What's up, Katrina?" And I was like, "Katrina? Her name
2: Katrina.
3: Her name is Nina." But then I was like, "Wait, what? Why does he know you?"
1: Hey, what's up, Cinnamon?
3: Yeah.
2: Oh.
3: Yeah.
2: That's so awkward.
1: Is that you, Diamond?
3: Yeah, exactly.
2: No.
3: Yeah,
1: if your Diamond?
3: If your girl's named Charity, Faith, Diamond, or Cinnamon, or
2: Cinnamon.
3: Lexus, yeah, bro.
1: Lexus?
3: Yeah, she's working somewhere.
2: Lacey?
1: Lacey? Yeah. I've never
2: that's
1: heard
2: of weird if that's not her name.
1: Yeah, I had a dog named Lacey.
2: Oh.
1: Yeah. It's weird. That's not an adult entertainer name.
2: Apparently it is.
1: Yeah. Let me see. Welcome Lacey to the Maid Stage.
2: Yeah.
1: Okay. It does have a ring to it.
3: Anastasia. Yeah, they become
1: Anastasia.
3: Yeah.
1: Anesthesia?
3: Yeah. Some of them girls be coming up with some exotic
1: get out your dollars and pop those collars and welcome Anesthesia to the Maid Stage.
2: Oh, yeah. He's trying to forget about it.
1: Yeah. Okay.
2: I just feel bad for him because he's trying to give her a chance and not judge her based on her work.
3: You can't do that.
1: You can't feel bad.
2: Well,
1: I don't think you can feel bad. I think what you do is you got to be honest.
2: Mm-hmm.
1: Like, hey, before we get too far into this, I don't know. I thought I was going to be more comfortable with it. I really don't like going to Applebee's and people are like, "Hey, Lacey."
2: Right.
1: You know?
2: That's awful.
1: We're at Chipotle. Lacey.
2: Yeah.
3: Oh, yeah.
2: I mean, this has to happen, too, with, like, online entertainers. You know what I mean?
1: Yeah.
2: Getting recognized more so than, like, actually being, you know, a live performer.
1: Yeah, and I don't even know if they want to get recognized. Like, if somebody recognizes us, I'm excited. I'm like, "Cool, nice to meet you."
2: Yeah.
3: Right.
1: That's awesome. But I'm also not a stripper.
2: Right. Yeah.
1: Yet.
3: Yeah, but why be so judgmental? You know, it's a job.
1: Well, he's not being judgmental. I think he accepted what she did. He's like, "It is what it is." He just doesn't like the way it feels with them together.
2: Right.
3: Stick it out, bro. That's my advice. Stick it out.
1: You've had four experiences that didn't work out.
3: Well, they didn't work out because I was a shady character back then.
1: It's interesting to me.
2: It wasn't them. It was you.
3: Yeah, it was me.
1: Oh, it was you.
3: Yeah.
1: You're the problem and not the adult entertainer.
3: Yeah, no. Pre-Billy and Candace, I was wild. I was wild.
2: Wow.
3: Yeah, you know that. I was a player. I was like, I'll talk to you here and talk to that one there. Yeah.
1: Okay.
3: I've changed.
1: Good.
3: I'm a former player, ladies.
2: Yeah. Reformed. Yeah, we're glad.
3: Reformed.
1: Yeah, we don't need all that.
3: Yeah, I'm in my healing era anyway. So
1: and you used to work at an adult entertainment facility.
3: Yes, right. I did.
1: He worked at LeBear.
2: Yeah.
1: He said he wasn't an entertainer, but we don't know that.
3: No, I wasn't a stripper. I was just, MC'd. That's it. Amateur night. That's it.
1: Amateur night?
3: Yeah. Wednesdays were amateur nights. Yeah. It's good
2: so
3: money.
2: So you would introduce people to the stage?
3: To the ladies, yeah.
1: Were you Pooh the Master Blaster?
3: No. That's Randy.
2: That's Randy. I mean, Dallas Fort Worth knows Randy.
3: Everybody knows
1: I remember Randy the Master Blaster.
3: Yeah.
1: He used to come to the clubs.
2: Like,
1: I don't know. Oh, yeah, you do, Candace.
3: Yeah.
1: All right, Judge Candace Lopez. Let's get to it. Let's get
2: definitely
1: a verdict.
2: Don't. Look, this guy's guilty of being a Quentin Kevin.
1: Oh, yeah.
2: I know you're quitting it, and that's okay. Like, but you do have to be honest with her, for sure. You gave her a chance. It's not her. It's just you can't handle it. You got to tell her you can't handle that. That's a lie.
1: Why is he guilty?
2: Well, because he's going to quit the relationship. He's going to give up.
1: Yeah. But he's being honest about it.
2: Well, he's got to be honest first.
1: Okay, be honest and then break it
2: and
1: up.
2: And then be quitting, Kevin.
1: Okay, all right, I got you. He is guilty of being a
2: quitter. Quitting Kevin.
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2: Oh, don't forget, 8:30, we got Universal Kids Resort. I got a 4-pack of passes to get you in. By the way, just had somebody call up and say, I don't know about that. Pooh, back in the day, he was doing more than MCing at LaBear. So, yeah.
3: No.
2: One of my friends named Missy said she saw you there.
3: Oh,
4: wow.
2: And you were dancing.
3: Your
2: name was Black Ice.
3: Yeah.
2: That's what she said.
4: God.
2: She said she saw you.
3: Yeah.
2: And she left.
4: What a time.
2: All right, Candace, what's going on?
4: Mark Cuban has filed a petition against the Dallas Mavericks majority owners, claiming he was left out of negotiations around that move to Dallas's Valley View Mall site. So the filing says he was promised oversight of basketball operations after he sold the majority of the team, but that he has had very little say when it comes to personnel changes. So this isn't a lawsuit, but it's usually, you know, what comes right before official legal action. But Mark still owns 27% of the team, so you would think he would have some kind of say-so.
2: You would think.
4: Yeah, but if he's just being cut out of all these big decisions.
2: Yeah, that sucks. Can't you just buy him back? You're balling, Mark.
4: Ugh, I wish.
2: I love Mark. Just buy him back. Get Luka back. Just figure it out. Just reset.
4: There was a way, I feel like he would do it.
2: Yeah,
4: like, if we all rally behind this idea, maybe it has some legs, but I just don't see them ever giving up this property that they own.
2: Probably not.
4: Yeah, I'll keep you posted, though. Guys, today's the day. Six Flags Over Texas is finally opening the Tormenta Rampaging Run. It is the tallest, fastest, and longest and first ever giga coaster in the world. It's going to break 6 world records. We should talk about how we tried to get Pooh yesterday.
2: We tried. I tried to trick Pooh into going on it because he won't do it.
4: Yeah. Mm-hmm. I didn't think he was that serious.
2: Yeah, no, we tricked him basically and said that Six Flags was going to make a big deal if he came out and he rode the ride, and they were going to give us a bunch of tickets to give away, but all you got to do is ride it, Pooh, and he was not having it.
4: No, he said he'd rather skydive before riding that, which is crazy.
2: Is that scary to you?
3: Yeah, I can't get on that ride.
2: You'll do the Superman and stuff like that.
3: Yeah, Superman, Mr. Freeze, hands down.
2: There's something about this coaster, though, the Tormenta, that's scary to me because it drops down and backwards.
4: Yeah. Right.
2: It's like a 95 degree angle.
4: Exactly.
2: Yeah. That's terrifying to me, but I'm not a big roller coaster guy.
4: I used to be, but I'm watching the video of this. I just don't know if I can do it. That pause that it makes before it takes off, that's the scary part.
2: It's the clicking for me on roller coasters that I don't like.
4: Yeah.
2: Like, it's the anticipation. If we just did it, but I don't want to wait and then get scared. So.
4: Yeah.
2: But, I mean, an amazing roller coaster either way.
4: Oh, yeah. It's going to bring a lot of people to Six Flags Over Texas. So have fun if you're going out there today. Guys, did you hear about this story? Two 15-year-olds in California were detained after they were drinking and shooting toy guns from the back of a driverless Waymo. This Waymo employee was watching the video inside the car and alerted police and kind of like trapped them in the car.
2: No way.
4: Yeah.
2: I did see this story. The Waymo locked them inside.
4: Well, they told them there was the car was having a mechanical issue, and so they could get, you know, police to where they were. I guess they were shooting those, like, gel blaster things.
2: Yeah.
4: They're like water beads
2: Which is not cool.
4: Like that. No.
2: Don't get me wrong. You can't be a teenager drinking, shooting people gel blasters in a Waymo.
4: Yeah.
2: But I also don't like the fact that Waymo can lock you in.
3: Yeah, that's scary.
2: That's kidnapping.
4: Yeah, I mean, but they were breaking the law.
2: Yeah, but so what?
4: All sorts of laws.
2: Slippery slope, Candace.
4: No, it is. But if 15-year-olds are drinking in a Waymo, I mean, we have to figure out how to stop this.
2: You call the cops and you have them followed.
4: Yeah.
2: You get their names because somebody had to book it.
4: Right.
2: And you do it that way.
4: Yeah.
2: You can't lock me in a car.
4: No, I mean, I think they were watching them, so they were able to monitor their safety.
2: No.
4: But what a weird situation. Waymos are out of control.
2: One the other day drove into a flood.
4: Yeah.
2: Again. Yes.
4: Oh,
2: I'm like, I'm not getting another Waymo.
4: Yeah.
2: It's just, I mean, some of them are great, whatever, but I just don't want, it would be my luck. Local DJ dies in freak Waymo accident.
3: Yeah. And I'd be so mad.
2: Waymo drives into Bachman Lake or something stupid.
4: Jeez.
2: If that's how I go out, please lie.
3: Yeah.
4: Please, what do you want us to say?
2: Say I fought a burglar off or like saved a kid's life. Don't say I just yeeted myself into a Waymo off a bridge. Please lie.
4: Okay.
2: Thank you.
4: Definitely fact check that story if you hear that. All right. I'm Candace Lopez. Those are your Texas top stories on Mix 102.9.
2: Don't want to go out like that. That's like the time, remember I almost died at Chili's?
3: Yeah.
2: I'm like, you know, I felt like I was having a weird medical episode.
4: Yeah,
2: I don't want to die eating a triple dipper.
4: We'll change the story.
2: Drag me to Nick and Sam's.
4: No! Sorry.
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0: let's do it right now. I got a 4-pack of tickets to Universal Kids Resort. Hook it up in Frisco. I want to go to this place so bad.
1: Yeah, me too.
0: My son's too old. I might need to borrow Enzo.
1: Yeah, you can.
0: So I have an excuse to go. Uncle Billy and Uncle Pooh will take him.
1: Yeah, perfect.
0: My two dads. Yeah. It's Mix 102.9. Let's do it right now. Caller number, Candace, you pick.
1: Let's do caller 9.
0: Caller number 9 right now at 833-787-1029. Caller 9, I got a 4-pack of passes to Universal Kids Resort. We'll get you in. We also have Hot Take of the Day coming up next. We got to talk about a situation that happened at a restaurant here to one of my friends.
1: Mm-hmm.
0: And he freaked out but didn't get a free meal over it. I want your opinion next. You can-

0: 4-pack of passes to Universal Kids Resort right now. Before we do Hot Take of the Day, it's Mix 102.9. Billy the Kid, Candace Lopez, Producer Pooh is here. Let's get you hooked up. Who's this?
1: This is Gabby.
0: What's up, Gabby? How are you?
1: I'm good. How are you?
0: I'm good. Guess what? You are caller number 9. Congratulations, Woo! Gabby!
1: Woo!
0: Yeah!
1: Finally!
0: There you go, Gabby. You got a 4-pack of tickets to Universal Kids Resort.
1: Thank you so much.
0: You're so welcome. Where are you from?
1: I'm from Fort Worth.
0: Oh, cool. You going to work right now? What are you doing?
1: I'm on my way to work. Just dropped my little girl off at her job, and now I'm heading to work.
0: Oh, good. Well, don't work too hard and stay cool today because it's going to be hot. Okay, Gabby?
1: Definitely will. Thank y'all so much.
0: Just stay right there. You're welcome. All right, triple digits today, by the way. So heads up. Make sure you take care of your pets, too, in this heat. Okay. Hot take of the day. Here we go.
2: Oh, that's a hot take.
3: Let us know what you think.
4: Here's today's hot take.
0: Got to talk about something that happened to a friend of mine recently, and I will not say the name of the restaurant just because I don't know what happened for sure.
5: Okay.
0: And I've been to this place many times, and I think it's a really good restaurant. It always is very clean, good service, good food, everything. So I'll say it's in Dallas, so you get a vibe of what's going on.
5: Right.
0: So my friend's there with his girlfriend or whatever, and they're sitting on the patio, and they're eating, having some drinks, hanging out. It's like a weekend night. You know, close to downtown, I'll say that much. And a rat runs by on the rail. A rat, they're sitting on the patio. I think that is an important point.
6: Okay.
0: And a little rat runs across the railing and takes off. And of course, naturally, everybody freaks out.
5: Yeah.
0: You know, he freaks out. She freaks out. Not everybody on the patio saw it, so they're trying to, you know, not make it a big, big deal.
5: Right.
0: But they call the manager over, and the manager, or they call the waiter over first, and they're like, hey, yeah, this one just happened. We don't want to make it a big deal, but that's not cool.
5: Right.
0: And the waiter was like, oh, gosh, I'm so sorry. Let me go get the manager. The manager comes over and basically says, oh, I'm so sorry, but that wasn't from our restaurant. So, I'm sorry that happened, and basically kept it moving. And my friend was like, hey, I should have gotten a free meal. I'm sorry, but, and girlfriend was really upset. She's like, this is ridiculous. Like, you're not going to comp our meal. We just had a rat run by on the rail of this place while we're eating, and you're not going to give me anything free?
5: Wow.
0: But I thought about it to myself, and I'm thinking, you know, I don't know. What do you think? Let me ask you, Candace Pooh.
5: Yeah.
0: Do you think that meal should have been comped?
5: I mean, just to save face,
0: okay.
5: Yeah. For that reason. I mean, there's no proof that it came out of your restaurant, but we are outside. There's animals outside.
0: That was my thing.
5: But just to cover yourself, I would say comp the meal.
0: Right. Like, if it was me, I'm comping the meal. I'm going to go, it's not worth the possibility of this person going off online.
5: Right. And or saying yelping
0: Yeah, or yelping me, saying I was here and there's a rat ran by. Because you know they're going to tell the story. If they don't get the discount, they're going to tell the story, like, totally different.
5: Oh, yeah.
0: They're going to be like, it sat down at the table with us and it started eating.
6: It
0: bit me.
6: Yeah, if I'm chilling with my girl and a rat runs by, you better comp my meal. Well, this ain't Ratatouille.
0: They were upset about it. He didn't. I think he ended up giving them a couple, like, drinks for free.
6: Couple of drinks.
5: So they would forget about it.
6: Couple of drinks?
0: Yeah.
6: I mean, that's like $10 or $12. No, I want the whole thing.
0: I wish I could say the name of the place, but I don't want to do it to them because, you know, but it's a nice place. It's not like a place where
5: you would expect that.
0: No, it is not. But that's the thing to me, though. Some of these places that might have issues, you don't know.
5: Yeah.
0: They're not necessarily dirty places, and they might have an issue going on in the kitchen or wherever.
5: Yeah, I definitely would have taken my food to go. Like, we were in a restaurant. I won't say the name of it either. It's more like a casual restaurant, but there were so many crickets on the floor. Remember we had all those crickets for some reason? There were so many on the floor that we just, took our food to go. We didn't really say anything, but I wanted to yelp it.
0: I think I'd rather see a rat than a cricket.
5: Yeah.
0: Like, I freak out.
5: There were multiple crickets.
0: Were you on the patio?
5: No, we were inside.
0: No. How'd they get in?
5: I have no idea.
0: See, that's when you're at the restaurant, you gotta go, oh, there's crickets in here, I gotta get them out.
5: Yeah, right. For sure. No one was doing anything about it.
0: They're just sitting there going, yeah, getting in line.
5: Right.
0: No.
5: I think the patio would have been better.
0: Yeah. God, those crickets were bad for a while. I was scared to get gas for a good, like, 2 months when those crickets were here.
6: They were all on the gas pumps, everything.
0: They were everywhere.
6: Yeah, I'm not scared of crickets, but, man, I do not want to see that.
0: God bless you, Candace.
5: Thank you. Sorry.
0: Well, you're used to that kind of stuff anyway.
6: What do you mean?
0: Well, you have roaches in your house.
5: No.
0: Do you not?
6: No. I'm roach free.
0: Okay, good.
6: I remember my last apartment, though. I ain't gonna lie, it was all because of my neighbor.
0: No.
6: Yes, it was all because of my neighbor. She would leave her trash out, and them roaches were like, hey, let's venture over here.
0: She was dirty?
6: Yeah, that's how I found out, like, the American roaches, they breed so quick, the little tiny ones.
0: What?
6: Those are, I'd rather have the big ones versus, I'm just saying, you know.
0: Yeah, we really haven't. I'd rather have none.
6: I'd rather have none. But if I had to choose, I'd rather have those big ones because they don't breed as much. But
5: like
6: the little
5: bug things?
6: Yeah, but the little tiny ones, they breed so much. Before you know it, you have an infestation.
0: Ew. Okay, Pooh, are you talking about
6: roach talk with Pooh?
0: American roaches?
6: Yeah, those are the American roaches.
5: Ew. How do you know they're
0: American?
6: Because the exterminator told me. He was like, those are the American roaches. The big ones are called water bugs. You know, they're technically water bugs. And I was like,
0: really?
6: And they hang out in moist areas.
5: Too.
6: Yeah.
0: Moist areas?
5: Ew.
6: Yeah. Have you ever seen the ones that are so big they can fly?
0: Ooh. Oh,
6: you don't
0: God.
6: Want them bad boys. You don't want them problems.
0: Now, if I see a roach at a restaurant, I better get everything.
5: I'm 100% out. I'm
6: Yelping
5: too from my fake account.
6: My friend Shane, he said, this is a true story.
0: No.
6: Yeah, he did.
0: Don't say it.
6: He didn't want to pay.
0: What?
6: Put a dead roach on it. He's like, hey, man, I found this in my mashed potatoes.
0: I love that Pooh said a friend.
6: I would do something gangster Pooh, like that.
0: I won't say it.
6: What?
0: I might have seen Pooh back in the day.
6: What?
0: Pluck a hair out of his head and put it in his food and be like, I don't know what is going on over here, but that is nasty. Sir, that looks like your hair.
6: No.
0: Wait, what?

0: beautiful things that I've
1: We just did Hot Take of the Day on Mix 102.9. We were talking about how my friend saw a rat at a restaurant on the patio, though, and they didn't comp his meal, and he was all upset. Oh, we're getting calls about it. Just wait. Let me get to some of these coming up next. Can I take it back, Candace?
2: Yeah.
1: Here, let's go. Party people.

0: 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If you're on your phone or whatever, you tap that and you say, I want my Mix 102.9. When you say that, you're in the running. You're nice. Automatically in the running, and then we're going to start calling people next week, and you have to answer the phone with that same phrase. I want my Mix 102.9. You win. If you don't, you just answer like, sup. Well, no, you didn't win. We're going to the next person. Right. The jackpot gets bigger. So, I don't want to say you want people to lose.
1: Right.
0: But you kind of do if you're the next person, because your jackpot's going to be bigger.
1: Right.
0: For free groceries. So, sign up. Either way, we're starting next week, but you got a little time. iHeartRadio, do it. Now, we were talking about hot take of the day, how my friend was at a restaurant I won't name. It was outside on a patio. Nice place. And a rat ran by on the railing. And he freaked out. His girlfriend freaked out. Naturally, he wanted the meal comped. The manager didn't do it. Said no. Like, you know, at the end of the day, I don't know where this rat came from.
1: Right.
0: We're outside.
1: Yeah.
0: And we're in Dallas.
1: Could be anywhere.
0: Yeah, it could be. There's rats sometimes.
1: Yeah, came from anywhere.
0: You know? So, okay, Joe had a comment. Joe in Louisville. What's up, Joe?
2: Dude, I was just talking about them crickets.
0: Oh, they're huge. Remember when they were bad?
2: Dude, let me tell you. When they were bad, I went to a place, I'm not going to tell you where, but to get food late at night.
0: Yeah.
2: And while we're inside, because the restaurant was open inside, you could hear them crawling around inside the ceiling tiles.
0: Oh!
1: No!
0: No!
2: I'm not even kidding, man. And the door was so bad. Like, I walked in, and I looked at my date, and she's like, we're not eating here. And I said, she ain't going to tell me twice, and we left.
3: No.
0: Thank you, Joe. I don't blame you.
1: No.
0: Crickets freak me out.
1: Same.
0: Like, remember when they were bad on the gas pumps?
1: Mm-hmm. Yeah.
0: I wouldn't even stop and get gas.
1: I don't blame you.
0: There were so many. And it's something about a cricket, the fact that they can jump up to my face.
1: Yeah, and make noise.
0: You know what I mean? Right.
1: Yeah.
0: And they're aggressive.
1: I don't like them.
0: Big. Ugh. Ooh, and you can find out a lot about a man by the way he reacts when a cricket jumps on him, and I lose all masculinity.
3: You do?
0: I'm like, eek! It's like when I walk through a spider web.
1: Yeah.
0: I'm no longer manly. I'm like, eek! Oh, my God! You know? Sorry, but it's just true. Okay. Angelica, you wanted to say something. What's up?
4: So, I used to work at McDonald's, and I had a customer that drove up to the drive-thru to order, and she goes, excuse me, you got a big rat underneath the menu.
0: Oh!
4: I said, what? I go outside to go look. The rat is the size of a cat, and it runs to the restaurant across the street, across the way, which happens to be a Chinese restaurant.
0: No.
4: And I had no idea what to say.
0: Yeah, what do you say?
4: Oh, my God, I will crop your whole menu. Like, I am so sorry, but...
0: It was hanging out under the menu where you order?
4: Yes.
0: Oh, big one, too. Ooh.
4: And it made eye contact. I was so embarrassed.
0: Yeah.
4: I was like, I am so sorry. I didn't know what to do.
0: See, but I think you did the right thing. You're like, I'm sorry. It's an inconvenience. McDonald's is going to survive on a couple of comped Happy Meals.
3: Yeah, exactly.
0: You're all right. You know, you're right. Like, hey, cool. And it ran off and the rat's gone, but he'll be back.
3: Right. He will be back.
4: Yeah.
0: Did you enjoy working at McDonald's? Because Pooh used to work at McDonald's.
3: Yeah, I used to work there too.
1: For a day.
4: I actually did.
0: You did.
4: I did.
0: Did you work the drive-thru?
4: Maybe because I had a lot more respect. I did everything. Maybe because I had a little bit more respect for, you know, the hardworking employees that are there compared to some of the customers that go there.
0: Yeah. Yeah, you don't get treated right when you're... I give it up to fast food workers. That's not an easy business.
1: No. Mm-mm.
0: So, good for you.
4: It's not. I feel like everybody should work fast food at least once in their life.
0: Oh, yeah. Yep. Pooh didn't make it.
3: No, I made it at McDonald's.
0: How long were you there?
3: At least a year and a half.
1: Really?
0: Oh, I didn't know that.
3: Yeah, at least a year.
1: I thought you got fired on your first day.
0: I thought you got fired on your day off.
3: No, I got fired from Kentucky Fried Chicken, remember?
1: Oh, that's
3: right. Yeah.
0: Turns out you can't eat all the chicken.
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2: Got a lot going on a Thursday. Candace, what's going on?
3: Well, Taco Bell is pulling some of their fresh ingredients. This is because of Cyclospora. That is the official name of this parasite that's causing, you know, the digestive troubles we were talking about earlier this week.
2: Yeah, that scared us because they have to use the word explosive.
3: Why is that word everywhere?
2: I don't like the other word, and you know what we're talking about.
3: Well,
2: I'm not going to use them together because I think it's disgusting.
3: Right.
2: But I just don't like that word explosive and then the other word and just...
3: Yeah, it's just weird that that's how we're describing it online and on the news everywhere. It's weird.
2: And it's also, too, like 11 people had it in North Texas and they were like, it's an epidemic. And I'm like, there's 11 people who had it.
3: Right.
2: And how do you know they had... let's not freak out.
3: I mean, they're saying there's probably more. They just aren't getting... These cases aren't getting reported. But, I mean, I don't know. Texas has 48 cases. Michigan has reported almost 1,000 people affected, but Taco Bell is pulling lettuce, pico, guacamole, their cilantro onion blend, and this is from some locations because there's 18 states now reporting cases.
2: Why is Taco Bell doing it? Like, it didn't start there, did it?
3: No, it definitely didn't, and we should note that Taco Bell hasn't been identified as the source of this outbreak. There's no case that's been linked, but I guess they're just playing it safe.
2: Yeah. Well,
3: it's better safe than sorry.
2: Some of the foods that are dangerous, I guess, is lettuce, bagged lettuce, or salads.
3: Bagged lettuce, yeah.
2: Which, I mean, I don't really eat that often.
3: Well, I do, and I passed it right up yesterday at Kroger.
2: You did?
3: Yeah.
2: You eat bagged salad?
3: Sometimes, yeah.
2: Okay.
3: When I just want to mix.
2: We know, Pooh. You don't eat salad.
4: I don't eat bagged salad.
2: Hey, just to clarify, Pooh doesn't eat salad, guys.
3: Right, you're safe.

0: Yeah, you're safe. Who's safe from all this?
1: You eat cilantro, though. Don't you eat cilantro?
2: I love cilantro.
1: Basil, raspberry, snow peas.
0: Snow peas?
2: No snow peas.
0: No, I can't believe it.
2: No.
0: Okay.
1: Yeah, but anyways, there you go. No, Taco Bell is not the source of this outbreak. Guys, the FIFA Fan Festival is open again today. Major Lazer is performing tonight at Fair Park. There's still tickets to that show. It's happening at 8:30. But hopefully people will show up again for the watching parties. France and Morocco play at 3 o'clock, so that could be going pretty early this afternoon, just to be aware of the traffic situation.
0: That would be a good game, I think. And I'm kind of oddly into it, even though I have no idea what's going on with soccer. I don't know why the clock goes the other way.
1: Stoppage time
0: is confusing, but I'm trying.
1: Yeah, I'm trying too. I'm here for it. I mean, every game should be good at this point. We're in the quarterfinals.
0: Yeah, I'm kind of rooting for that big blonde weirdo guy. The Norwegian guy?
1: I keep forgetting his name.
0: Erling?
1: Haaland
0: or something. He just looks like a robot.
1: Yeah.
0: But I'm kind of oddly obsessed with this guy.
1: No, now that I've seen like his lifestyle and what he does to keep his body, you know, in tip-top shape, it's pretty fascinating.
0: Yeah, like he eats a very unique diet. He goes and picks out his own fish and honey and drinks raw milk like straight out of the cow.
1: Yeah.
0: I don't know if that's true.
1: It's close.
0: But it feels like he does.
1: Very close.
0: You know,
1: yeah.
0: He just doesn't look like a real human.
1: Yeah. He's something a superhuman.
0: Yeah, he is.
1: Yeah, he does the sauna and all that stuff.
2: Good for him.
1: Yeah, by the way, that rumor we were talking about earlier this week about Justin Bieber, it turns out it was true. He's now officially been added to the FIFA World Cup Finals halftime show. So he'll be joining Shakira, BTS, Madonna, Burna Boy, and then I think Chris Martin from Coldplay is the one curating all this. So Coldplay will have a moment with the children's choir from New York. Yeah, so I'm glad that rumor was true.
0: I have a feeling that Justin's going to be halftime at the Super Bowl.
1: You do?
0: Yeah.
1: But would they do FIFA halftime and the Super Bowl halftime back-to-back?
0: Yeah, of course. Really? That's why I think he was hesitating on whether he should do FIFA.
1: Oh.
0: I think he was going, I don't know if I'm going to do this, and then I'll do Super Bowl. And I think his management was like, who cares, do both. The Super Bowl's the biggest thing in America.
1: Yeah,
0: so
1: for sure.
0: That's good. I just have a weird feeling he's going to be the guy.
1: Okay, we'll see, guys. Real quick, Emmy nominations. It came out yesterday. Bad Bunny got a record 9 nominations for his Super Bowl halftime show. This will be the 7th year in a row the halftime show has gotten recognized by the Emmys, and he's actually going up against Taylor Swift in a few technical categories. Yeah, but I don't know if those actually air categories like camera work and sound mixing. Maybe one or two of those will. But Taylor's Disney Plus special, The Eras Tour, the final show, that got 5 nominations. So that's pretty cool to see those guys nominated.
0: Are Emmys only TV?
1: Emmys are,
0: is that a dumb question?
1: No, probably. I think they are only TV.
0: It's not movies.
1: Not movies, okay. But the Eras Tour would be, is that technically TV?
0: I think it was a documentary.
1: Yeah.
0: So,
1: yeah. We need to look into that. Right. The Emmys, though, are happening Monday, September 14th, which is also when the Chiefs are playing Monday Night Football. So we'll see if Taylor goes to the game or goes to the Emmys.
0: Hmm.
1: But I feel like she would go to the Emmys.
0: Yeah, and if she goes, she's winning.
1: Do you think so?
0: I always feel like if a big celebrity like her shows up, they don't show up to lose.
1: Right.
0: I don't know if they tell them or something, but she's winning.
1: Yeah, she'll win one for sure.
0: Definitely.
1: Yeah. All right. I'm Candace Lopez. Those are your Texas top stories on Mix 102.9.
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0: digits. Sunny. Same thing tomorrow. They're saying it might rain by Sunday. So just giving you a heads up. Stay cool today. We got Dirty Little Secret coming up next on Mix 102.9.
1: What?

0: is Dirty Little Secret.
1: Bring it. Confess. Do it. It's Mix 102.9. Good morning. Billy the Kid. Candace Lopez is here. Producer Pooh is here. Your confessions, your secrets, they're safe with us and everybody else who's listening. But we don't say your name. We can keep it anonymous, and that's what we do. And it's in a non-judgment zone for the most part. So just get it off your chest. Confess anytime you want. Now, you got one. What's going on?
2: All right. Well, I have a secret, but it's technically not my secret. It's my ex-boyfriend. And his wife definitely doesn't know it. We dated on and off for over 3 years, but then one day we just like finally broke up for good. And I thought it was just because we were over and he needed to focus on himself. But no, almost immediately he starts dating this other woman. And like when I say immediately, I mean, immediately.
1: Okay, so he moved on super quick.
2: Super quick.
1: Was suspiciously quick.
2: Jeez. Very, yes. Within a few months, they were literally engaged. Oh. Then they're married. And I'm sitting over here thinking like, okay, well, that's completely insane. And so at first, I was furious. Then I convinced myself, okay, he's just rushing into things because he couldn't handle being alone, or maybe he was trying to prove something after our breakup. But then 6 months after we broke up, she has a baby. Like,
3: what?
2: Okay.
1: Oh.
2: Surprise.
1: Mm-hmm. 6 months after you broke up, she had a baby.
3: Okay, that's all right.
2: Yeah.
1: Okay, let me, hold on. Now, I'm no mathematician, but.
2: Exactly, yes.
1: Candace, you've had a baby.
3: Yeah, that math doesn't math to
1: usually
3: me.
1: Around 9 months, right?
3: Right? Yeah.
1: Like 6 months. Hold on, let me write this down. Carry the one.
2: Right, that's exactly. Okay. That timeline, suspicious.
1: Yeah.
2: Suspicious. Yep. In my mind, I'm like, okay, if the baby is his, and trust me, like, it's his, then he was absolutely talking to her while he was still in a full-blown relationship with me.
1: Yeah.
2: And the baby looks exactly like him, which is unfortunate for the baby, of course. Oh. But, you know.
1: Poor baby. So you know right away that something's going on. But at the end of the day, you're like, well, it's whatever now, or is it? Because he's obviously lying to somebody.
3: Right.
2: Yeah. I'm kind of like looking at the timeline, like thinking to myself, okay, these dates don't make sense. And so I don't really know what to do. Like part of me says, let it go. He's her problem now. Mm-hmm. Move on with your life. But then there's like another part of me that thinks if I were her, I'd want to know.
1: Yeah.
3: Right.
4: No.
1: So that's a good question. So this is a dilemma for you because, yeah, of course she would want to know. You know what? Maybe she does know. Yeah. Maybe she knows and she's just like, whatever.
3: Right.
1: Who knows what goes on in 2026? But, mm-hmm. I mean, Candace, if you just had a baby with a man and the timeline's off, but you don't know, would you want to know?
3: Yeah, I think I would, honestly.
1: Okay.
3: Yeah.
4: Oh, she should mind her business.
3: Because I need to know what else to watch out for. If I have no clue that this guy is shady.
1: Yeah.
3: I want to know.
2: Mm-hmm.
1: Well, by the way,
3: what other shady things are going on?
1: Who? This is her business because she was with him when they conceived a child together. So, I mean, I think this is
4: Yeah, but they're no longer together. Why are you being messy and gonna? That's messy.
1: She's not the one being messy. To me, he's the messy one.
3: I mean,
1: he's been messy.
4: That's his karma, though. He's gone. He's out of your life. Why you got to worry about?
3: I can't imagine any women not wanting to know.
1: Yeah, and probably I'm assuming too. It just bugs you that it's like he's.
2: It really bugs me.
1: Getting
2: absolutely.
1: Away with it.
3: Yeah.
2: Yeah, it's like he's online playing husband of the year, super dad. And when I see those posts, it literally makes me ill. Like, I have a physical reaction.
1: Yes.
2: This man's, like, posting family photos like he's been a saint his entire life. Meanwhile, I was literally there for the deleted chapters. So that's my dilemma.
1: I'm going to tell you, I'm petty. I'm petty. Oh? If somebody does me wrong, I'm going to make sure everyone is well aware of the kind of person you are.
3: Yeah, this isn't like getting revenge, though. This is like, this is a truth that you don't know about.
1: Yeah, it'd be different if you were making something up. But hey, I'm letting you know that this is, it's not okay what he did. That kind of person does it to other people.
3: Yeah.
1: And it never stops.
3: He'll do it to her, too.
1: Yeah, and he'll do it to her, which, whatever. And that sucks for her. I don't know her. But, you know, to mind your own business, to me, that whole, like, well, just mind your own business. No. If you poo, if you got, if this happened to you some girl left you, and then all of a sudden she had a baby that's not yours.
4: Right.
1: you're going to be like, wait a minute.
4: I mean, the girl who broke up with me had a baby not too long after.
1: Well after the time you had broken up, though. Wasn't in the window where you knew she had a baby while she was with you. That's the difference.
4: Okay, I get that. But, I mean, you never know. What if that girl was the side piece and she probably already knew? You're going to waste your time and that effort to go tell her something. What if she goes, yeah, I know.
3: Bye.
1: Well, cool. Yeah, now, but at least I got it off my chest. And you're just really stupid now.
3: Yeah.
1: Now you're okay with a guy, you know, cheating on his girl to be the side piece?
3: Right.
1: Cool. Ooh. Congratulations. You played yourself.
3: You won.
1: Yeah, you won. You won that battle.
3: Good for you.
1: I say you do what you want.
2: Yeah, so.
3: Yeah, it can't hurt.
2: So it's going to make me feel better.
1: Yeah. Let me call. I wish I could call her right now and tell her.
3: Jeez.
1: Well, let us know what you decide. I don't expect you to decide right now, but let us know what you decide and what happens, because I get it. I'd be mad too. Playing Dad of the Year online on Facebook. Look
3: that's
1: at me.
3: Worst.
2: Exactly.
1: Yeah, get out of here, you slime ball.
2: Thank you.
4: Ugh, this just makes me mad.
3: Yeah.
1: You know, I want cheaters to be busted all the time.
3: All the time.
1: I don't care when you did it, what happened. People should know. You're that kind of guy. Either way, Dirty Little Secret, we'll do it again tomorrow morning, 7:30.
0: More Billy the Kid in the morning.

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2: Mainly sunny skies for your Thursday, a high of 103. Clear tonight, a low in the upper 70s. Friday, mostly sunny, a high of 100. Tomorrow night's low near 80.
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0: get out of here. 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Billy the Kid, Candace Lopez, Producer Pooh. We'll see you tomorrow. Tomorrow is Friday.
1: Yay.
0: And we'll have a dirty little secret at 7:30. All that good stuff. Candace Lopez, what is going on with you today? What are you doing?
1: Well, I'm definitely taking a nap, but I might be making cookies today.
0: Oh.
1: If I do, I'll bring some tomorrow.
2: Yeah. Oh, what kind of cookies?
1: Well, the sourdough sprinkle
3: cookies.
1: Why are you making fun of it?
2: He's kind
1: of
2: a hater on sourdough, man.
0: I just knew it was
1: going to
0: happen.
1: I'm going to bring some for Pooh.
0: Go ahead. It's fine. I'll order Tiff's treats. That's okay.
2: You don't trust Candace's cookies?
0: No, I do.
1: I thought you're on my team.
0: Yeah. I am on your team. I'm sourdoughed out.
1: What? Okay.
0: How? So much sourdough. Sourdough.
1: We haven't talked about it in like 2 days.
0: Sourdough pickles. Sourdough.
1: You asked me what I'm doing today.
2: Sourdough pickles.
0: All right,
1: that'd be good. Fried sourdough pickles.
0: Oh, all right. Well, thank you, Candace. Oh, the sourdough saga music is on. So now you've mastered the sourdough to where you're making other things out of sourdough.
1: Yeah, exactly.
0: Why don't you make like a clay, like a pot, a sourdough pot or something? That's what you could have made with yours, Pooh.
2: Oh, you know what?
0: Yours looked like it would have, I don't know. They could have like used this putty or something to hold together a small structure.
2: I'm going
0: to
2: redeem myself. I just got to follow instructions.
0: Don't. But Pooh, what are you doing today?
2: Yeah.
0: Are you going out of the workplace with this wig on that you've been wearing all morning with dreads?
2: Yeah, I think I'm going to keep it on just for a little bit.
1: Do it. Do a social experiment and see if people interact with you differently.
2: Yeah, well, everybody in the office keeps going, whoa.
0: Well, because you're bald.
2: What? I'm not bald like that. I just don't want to. I choose to shave my head because I don't want to grow my hair out.
0: That's an interesting way of framing it. Okay. Yeah, sure. I mean, then why don't you just go ahead?
2: And judge it by your paws.
0: Why don't you go ahead and just...
1: We're in disbelief.
0: Yeah, I'm not going to say I don't believe you.
2: Yeah, okay.
0: But I'm also not going to say I do. So, but why don't you grow your hair out? If you want to grow dreads, grow dreads.
2: I mean, but when I had my hair out...
0: When's the last time you had a hair at all?
2: Probably about 6 years ago.
0: No.
1: You did?
0: No, you didn't.
2: Yeah, I did. Yeah, I did.
0: Who? I've known you for 20 years.
2: Oh, wait, about 9 years ago. Yeah, about 9 years ago.
0: I'm talking about hair on your head, not your back. I just don't know. Pooh says
1: remember.
2: Yeah.
0: He can grow hair, and I'm like, I just don't think.
1: Moved away for like 15 years.
2: Yeah, like
1: 20. I don't remember.
2: 2012 through 2012.
1: I wasn't here then.
2: Through 2016, I had hair.
1: You did?
2: Yeah,
0: what
2: I just had hair on top.
0: I mean, like, how did you have a cut?
2: I would just have a ball fade. Ball fade, and I had hair on top, and that was it.
0: I think you had a skullet.
2: Yeah. What's a skullet?
0: It's just where you have hair in the back, and you're bald on top. So you got some skull, and then just a mullet. So it's a skullet. And I'm not mad at it. I think you should grow that out.
2: Yeah?
0: You want people treat you with respect? You need a skullet.
2: A skullet.
0: That's what you need. Okay, well, let us know how that goes with your social experiment.
2: Okay, yeah.
0: I wish he got this passionate about work like he does this wig.
2: I'm passionate.
0: Okay. All right. Cool. Well, I know. I'm not arguing that.
2: What are you doing today?
0: I'm going home and probably going to take my dog for a walk if I can get my dog to wear the boots.
1: Yeah.
0: Oh, I'm trying to get my dog to wear
2: poor
0: shoes.
2: Trigger.
0: No.
2: Aww.
0: What do you mean, poor Trigger?
2: Them boots are tacky.
0: No, I want him to wear so he can walk on the, you know.
2: I know.
1: Without burning his paws.
0: Without burning his feet. He likes to go places, but I can't go anywhere.
1: Does too.
0: Yeah, so I'm trying to find shoes or something. I bought shoes, but every time he kicks them off.
1: Yeah.
0: And he's a smart dog, so I don't know what I'm going to do. So.
2: Why don't you carry? Yep. Just carry him.
0: Why don't you come over and carry him? We'll see you tomorrow. Have a great day. Bye.
1: Bye.
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6: Tanya's a new goal. What's your new goal, Tanya?
7: So this girl on Love Island USA, her name is Kenzie, and she's always doing the splits. And I can't even get not even halfway down. And so she inspired me to do the splits. So,
6: what's the process?
7: So every night while I'm watching Love Island, I sit on my floor and I put my legs up, whether I'm, depending on where I'm watching, like up on the wall or up on the dresser, and kind of just like let gravity pull them down. So I look like a big V, basically, mm-hmm. up on the wall. I mean, and my hope is to get them all the way down on the ground with me.
6: They say stretching can be achieved by anybody.
7: Yeah.
6: All we've got to do is frequently stretch to rubber band ourselves out. And it's a very healthy longevity idea and exercise as well. I don't do enough of it. I need to do more of it.
7: Yeah.
6: But I think if you're consistent, I don't know split technically if everybody's body can get there.
7: Yeah,
6: but I feel like if you're consistent,
7: body,
6: yes, you could.
8: Everyone's body can get there. It's just doing it every single day.
6: Can guys get there?
8: Yes.
6: Can dudes get there as 100%. Easily?
7: 100%. I don't know as easily.
8: Yeah, Tubbs, as long as you do it every day.
6: Tubbs, come here for a second. Tubbs is a very flexible, athletic, yeah. engineer, mm-hmm. jiu-jitsu. Mm-hmm. Do you think you and I could like coach ourselves into a split?
9: I probably could get there with some practice, but...
8: Yeah, Tubbs is probably the closest out of everybody here.
7: Hey.
6: I don't think you've seen me. I don't think you've seen my range.
7: Me too.
8: Let's show we all do.
6: I can't show it to you now. Well, I'll have to capture it later. It's a bit complicated to get into it right now.
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3: Do you have something painful coming up? Tanya's trying to get to do the full split. She's working on it.
4: Yeah, it's so fun watching Kenzie do it. I'm like, I want to do that.
5: By the way, if you don't practice it, you lose it. I used to be able to do all three splits, and now not so much.
3: Are you having a painful tattoo put on, a dental procedure, a waxing? What is it? Looking at a photo of a loved one reduces the pain by about 40%.
4: Wow, that's a lot of percent. That's almost half.
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5: That's great.
3: 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See if it works. That distraction, and it does something to your body. So today's quote. You would be surprised by the many talents hidden within you if you gave yourself permission to be a beginner. Tanya, I kind of dovetailed that in for you today.
4: Wow, that is a good one.
3: Because I get frustrated when I can't do it well and I move on. You got to have the patience.
4: Frustrated.
3: Right, to begin.
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2: France and Morocco meet in Foxborough, Massachusetts today to open the World Cup quarterfinals. 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
2: Coming up in a second, you were telling us about her, and I've seen her on the news, a woman who rode from Monterey, California to Honolulu, Hawaii, right? All by herself?
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6: The back room, Sissany, Tanya, myself, hey. Ryan here. So, Kelsey, she's the one that said, hey, you know what? I want to just try something scary. I want to try something that nobody's done. I want to break a record. I want to row from California to Hawaii, right? Yeah. So she made it.
7: Okay, so she's 26 years old, Kelsey Fendler. She did make history as the youngest woman and the first American ever to complete the solo journey.
6: Bah, bah, bah,
7: yeah.
6: Bah.
7: And she didn't just finish it. She broke the overall speed record as well, beating previous times set by both women and men. And the coolest part, she did document the entire adventure on social media. Fans followed along as she battled the craziest waves and weather, endless days and nights at sea. So you can even go back on her Instagram or TikTok and like check all of this out. And it wasn't just for the record books. She did make the trip to raise awareness and support for Pacific Whale Foundation, proving mm-hmm. that this, you know, is just a crazy challenge. And it was also for something good as well.
6: So she did it. She was lonely. She was tired. For anybody that gets lonely easy, I don't recommend 44 nights on a dinghy.
7: But this audio here, this is when she first saw land.
6: Let's listen.
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6: 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Do I trust my
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0: My girly girly, you woke up on a real love machine. 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You know what I'm saying?
1: Yeah.
0: Sure.

Mariska Hargitay is set to host the Emmys, making her the first woman to MC the award show since Jane Lynch did it 15 years ago. Mariska said, bringing important stories into the light has been the heartbeat of my career. She goes on to say, it's my great honor to host the Emmys and celebrate this extraordinary community of storytellers. Emmys are in L.A. September 14th on NBC.

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2: All right, so, Sissany, this is interesting.
3: Yeah.
2: And I was thinking about this. You were reading an article to me about a luxury gas station,
3: like,
2: right?
3: Yeah, like their
2: first of its kind,
3: exactly,
2: in a way.
3: Exactly, exactly. When you think about gas stations, you think, like, I don't really want to buy anything inside of there. It feels like nothing's healthy.
2: Well,
3: like,
2: you want to get in and out, and it's not a pleasant experiential process generally.
3: Generally, exactly. So LA is going to be getting Maggie's. They're kind of comparing it to, like, what Air One is. And as we know, Air One is like the bougiest grocery stores. They're talking gourmet coffee, fresh pastries, healthy meals. You can get premium groceries even at Maggie's.
2: What?
3: And this is the first of its kind. So a luxury gas station. You can even get your car detailed there if you have the time.
2: What I understand about this is they're going for the experience. They are going to try and have the gas be competitively priced. So
3: right.
2: The gas should be market price. It's the stuff inside they're going to probably mark up. You don't have to buy that stuff.
3: No.
2: But if you get gas just at a nicer place, then kind of why not? You don't have to buy the coffee for $6 or $7.
4: But like, I don't want to pump my gas and have my hands all dirty and then go buy like an apple for the day. You know what I mean?
2: But some people, including Wash myself, hands. 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
6: Our summer intern, Madison, actually brought this up. Two types of people. It's interesting. True, too. Two types of people. Those who go to a concert. You're lucky enough to go. You're excited all day. You get ready. You roll out. It's been on the calendar. And you preview the set list because it's part of the experience of anticipation.
5: Love it.
6: Then there are those who want to be surprised. I can safely say I never look it up. I always want to be surprised. And I'm good with that. Sisney, you look up the set list.
5: I love looking up the set list. I want to know the order of the songs. I want to know when I can go get another drink, when I can take a bathroom break. Mm-hmm. I like to know that.
6: Madison, how did this come up for you, summer intern Maddie?
7: Yeah, so I went to Ariana Grande, which has been one of my dream concerts, and me and my friend were like, let's just go in completely blind, and it was a completely different experience. Every song, I was screaming, I was dropping to the floor, because I had no idea what she was going to play next, and
6: right. It
7: was amazing. I loved it.
6: Ariana Grande, I believe, Tanya, you have a trending report coming up about Ariana Grande as well, hanging out with an ex, and what's the problem? Why is that not believable?
8: This is why I did this trending report, because I knew it would rev your engine.
6: And she got that story coming up next hour.
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4: Sisney and Tanya, the back room full of things, moving parts all here. Savannah on the line. So you're calling about your friend who wants to be paid back for fireworks purchased. What happened?
5: Over the 4th of July, one of the soccer moms invited a bunch of families over for a party. She like grilled burgers and hot dogs, and all of us brought a side dish, and you know, so we contributed, and it was really fun. The kids swam, and she put on a huge fireworks show. It was really great. I totally enjoyed it. But the next morning, she sent a Venmo request for $72 per family for the fireworks. So I'm like, here's the thing. We were never told that we would be splitting the cost. And I'm not alone. Like, some of the other moms have questioned it. We're just like, what?
4: Okay, so are the other moms going to pay or not? Are you going to protest or pay? There's two
6: options
4: here.
6: That's the thing, yeah.
4: Like, what's worse?
5: I don't know.
4: Protest or pay?
5: Right? I don't know what they're going to do. I don't want to create drama with someone I'm going to see every weekend.
4: So if you don't want drama, you probably handle it if you can pay for it. And I would pay and move on instead of protesting. You don't want the drama, you said. So good luck and thank you very much. And do not go back to their place.
6: Right.
5: Happy, yeah. All right. Thank you, guys.
4: Okay. Bye.
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0: 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What am I gonna do? How am I gonna support everybody? I didn't know if my life was ever gonna be as strong and stable as it was. There was a light at the end of the tunnel with Jim Evans. I feel like he was my guardian angel.
1: Call me now. 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
2: The World Cup quarterfinals are getting started. 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

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You want to go hit up the water park this weekend. 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

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And coming up tomorrow, this guy has a secret that he's hiding from everybody at work. He said he cannot let anybody know he does this because they will judge him. Tomorrow.

0: 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Hey, Lexi, appreciate you throwing us on in Keller today. How's your Thursday treating you?
1: So far, so good. Pretty good. I'm off work now and heading to pick up my kids.
0: We'll see how the rest of the day goes after you pick them up, huh? I got your Rihanna here in just a few. Fall Out Boy coming at you. Will Smith, too.
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11: Mostly sunny today with a high of 103. We'll see a low tonight of 79 and a high of 100 for tomorrow.
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1: With another one of your fave summer throwbacks that smell a little bit like the inside of a Pac Sun and SPF 50.
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0: 92.9. 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
0: Make sure that you bring people that don't pee in the pool, okay? 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
1: 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And coming up tomorrow, this guy has a secret that he's hiding from everybody at work. 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

what happens, Dan? I see some of y'all didn't get the memo out there that Operation Slowdown's in effect. It's Mix 102.9. Yeah, police cracking down on speeders out there. I'm talking to the guy that, like, literally cut me off going 100

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And coming up tomorrow, this guy has a secret that he's hiding from everybody at work. He said he cannot let anybody know he does this because they will judge him. 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

0: try to get you some more tickets to NRHTO Water Parks. You can go this weekend. A 4-pack of tickets coming at you a little after the top of the hour on Mix 102.9. We'll do those about 5:10, okay? I had to tell you about the new Bluebell flavor that just dropped, a chocolate lava cake flavor. It's like, it's not a chocolate ice cream, okay? It looks like it's like a vanilla or something ice cream, and it's got rich chocolate cake pieces in it, dark chocolate fudge swirls, and a chocolate sundae sauce. I know every woman's spidey sense went off on this flavor. Shout out to the ladies that are like, during their time of the month, dude, if I were you, I would go grab a gallon of this.
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I can definitely tell that I'm getting a bit older because I'm so excited about this Costco they're building near my spot in the colony. Have you seen the new Costco they're putting up near Grandscape? I swear that was just like mud a month ago. They already got like the parking lot down, the building.

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15: Mostly clear skies tonight. We'll see a low of 79. Sunny tomorrow, a high of 100, and a low tomorrow night of 78.
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0: We start calling you Monday at 8 a.m., so get us your number now. 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

little secrets that get confessed on Mix 102.9 with Billy the Kid of the Morning are usually pretty shocking, but the one this morning that this girl called up and confessed left me feeling honestly empowered by her level of petty. She called up to talk about how her boyfriend had impregnated his now wife while he was still dating her. You got to hear what she got done as revenge. 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
6: Mostly clear skies tonight. We'll see a low of 79, sunny tomorrow, a high of 100, and a low tomorrow night of 78.
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Tan, I gotta get out of here. Thanks so much for chilling with me during your ride home on Mix 102.9. My dude Frankie B popping in next for the night show. Always a good time. I will talk to you tomorrow to kick off the

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33: Mostly clear skies tonight. We'll see a low of 79, sunny tomorrow, a high of 100, and a low tomorrow night of 78.
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37: Quarterfinals of the World Cup are underway as Argentina continues their quest to become the first repeat champ in over 60 years. Lionel Messi will look to increase his lead in the race for the Golden Boot.
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37: Messi leads the tournament with 8 goals, and U.S. Soccer says star Christian Pulisic suffered a microfracture in his right leg during the Americans' loss to Belgium.
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39: 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Billy the Kid wakes you up every morning. 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